0: and AM 1470, WTOE Spruce Pine.
1: ABC News, I'm Stephanie Officer. The Supreme Court is expected to hand down a decision this week regarding President Trump's attempt to cancel birthright citizenship. At an earlier press conference today, House Minority Leader Hakeem Jeffries called on the court to guarantee birthright citizenship as a constitutional right.
2: There's been no doubt about the constitutionality and ironclad nature of the birthright citizenship clause to the United States Constitution, and that should be affirmed.
1: Scorching heat expected to move across the Midwest and Northeast this week. ABC's Alex Stone.
3: Numerous wildfires are burning in several western states, fueled by widespread drought and wind. There are now states of emergency declared in Colorado and Utah.
4: Several towns, including Beaver City in southwestern Utah, are now canceling their 4th of July fireworks shows because of the ongoing wildfires. They're calling on people to instead show support for the hardworking firefighters.
1: This is ABC News. A Marine who went missing while at sea last week has been declared dead.
3: Lance Corporal Armando Ortiz Canseco was taking part in a training operation aboard the USS Anchorage off the coast of Southern California last week. The 21-year-old was reported missing from the amphibious transport dock ship last Thursday. There was a large-scale search and rescue effort, but he was not found. Now the U.S. Marines are declaring Canseco deceased and are releasing his identity. Canseco enlisted in the Marine Corps in 2023. Alex Stone, ABC News, Los Angeles.
1: In New York, friends and loved ones gathered to remember executive Clive Davis, including Bruce Springsteen, who was signed by Davis to Columbia Records back in 1972.
5: He guided the listening public towards so much powerful and inspiring music. And he not only loved music, Clive actually loved the people who made the music.
1: Stephanie Officer, ABC News.
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10: Tonight's forecast, partly cloudy skies, low temperatures dip into the mid-60s overnight. Patchy fog will be possible in the morning hours, then it's partly sunny, highs are in the mid-80s Tuesday afternoon, and there will be a small 30% chance of a pop-up thunderstorm. Wednesday, it's mostly sunny and hotter, highs reach the mid to upper 80s. I'm meteorologist Kat Campbell in the NCN Weather Center.
11: Wanted to remind you to keep an eye out. 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And remember, if you need more information about the program, you can call 348-1405.
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0: Hearts, nothing at all. I'm Mike Walsh. I thank you for listening. I've got a life hack and a love hack for the fellas. Fellas, nice guys don't go on dates. While women say they want the kind, sensitive, and emotionally present and expressive man, science found they'd rather have the more traditionally masculine, distant, and insensitive macho men. And nice guys are either outright rejected or relegated to just friends. The social scientists find that niceness is a negative. Yeah, they all want the bad boy. That's why I roll up my vape pen in my sleeve. Smells like blueberry.
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4: Good evening. Tonight's forecast, partly cloudy. Patchy fog will be possible with lows dipping into the mid-60s. Tuesday, patchy fog to start, then partly sunny. Highs are in the mid-80s with a chance of an isolated pop-up storm. Wednesday, it's mostly sunny and heating up. Highs reach the mid to upper 80s with 90s on Thursday. I'm meteorologist Kat Campbell in the NCN Weather Center.
5: 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And remember, fireworks are scary for our pets. 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

0: Stupid Brothers taking it to the streets. I'm Mike Walsh. And you know they're just like us, the rich and famous. Stevie Nicks and Tim McGraw are going to perform at Taylor and Travis's wedding on Friday. They're calling it Wedding Palooza. And a wedding planner figures it's going to cost $20 million. I shelled out a 20 for a DJ at the VFW, you know, for our reception.
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1: ABC News, I'm Stephanie Officer. As Kentuckians begin the recovery and rebuilding process after this weekend's devastating floods, Governor Andy Beshear posted a video warning of dangerously high temperatures expected this week, which could prove more dangerous to those still working to clean up.
2: We are now going to face intense heat, with most of the heat index being over 100 degrees across Kentucky.
1: A JetBlue flight today reported hitting a drone while trying to land in New York City. Then hours later, a helicopter pilot reported a very close call at the same airport. These incidents after a United pilot reported a near collision with a drone. ABC's Gio Benitez.
3: Around 7:15 a.m., pilots of a JetBlue flight full of passengers from Las Vegas coming in for a landing at New York's JFK Airport believed they hit a drone at nearly 3,000 feet.
4: We don't need any assistance. We're just going to go ahead and land.
3: And a second incident at JFK, a helicopter pilot reported nearly colliding with a gigantic remote-controlled plane.
1: Former NBA players Malik Beasley and Ed Davis are among those facing federal charges connected to an illegal gambling operation to throw certain outcomes in games in an effort to rake in money through online betting sites. More from ABC's Peter Haralambos.
5: Prosecutors allege that these men basically took a professional sports league and turned it into a criminal gambling operation. Specifically, Beasley and Davis got to know each other when they were playing for the Timberwolves. When Beasley went over to the Bucks, the prosecutors allege that he basically planned to overperform or underperform in certain metrics, and he passed that information over to Davis, who then shared that with folks who would place bets through either online sportsbooks or traditional gambling operations.
1: Officials in Seminole County, Florida, have captured two alligators living in a river where a 31-year-old woman was killed over the weekend. Police say the victim, her boyfriend, and best friend were attacked by the animal while on a hike, suffering several fatal bite wounds. I'm Stephanie Officer, ABC News.
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10: Tonight's forecast, partly cloudy skies. Low temperatures dip into the mid-60s overnight. Patchy fog will be possible in the morning hours. Then it's partly sunny. Highs are in the mid-80s Tuesday afternoon. And there will be a small 30% chance of a pop-up thunderstorm. Wednesday, it's mostly sunny and hotter. Highs reach the mid to upper 80s. I'm meteorologist Kat Campbell in the NCN Weather Center.
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0: Deep Blue Something. Breakfast at Tiffany's. I'm Mike Walsh, and as we're heading headlong into vacation season, when it comes to the family vacay, would you prefer a 3-hour flight with the kids or a 6-hour jaunt with them? Survey says 42% of parents would just pay for the shorter plane trip. A third would just tough it out in the car. And 1 in 4 parents polled simply replied, "Just shoot me now." To which their loving children quipped, "Not while you're driving, right? You're going to pull over first?" The 2026 NFL Flag Championships presented by Toyota are headed to Westfield, Indiana. 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
3: Good evening. Tonight's forecast, partly cloudy. Patchy fog will be possible with lows dipping into the mid-60s. Tuesday, patchy fog to start, then partly sunny. Highs are in the mid-80s with a chance of an isolated pop-up storm. Wednesday, it's mostly sunny and heating up. Highs reach the mid to upper 80s with 90s on Thursday. I'm meteorologist Kat Campbell in the NCN Weather Center.
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0: So the names from the song came from an incident that Paul went with his then-wife, Peggy Harper. French composer and conductor Perry Boulez was attending the same party and kept referring to Paul as Al and Peggy as Betty. Paul Simon turned it into a song. You know, cashing those residuals, you know, really, it's a nice salve.
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0: Heart Straight On. I'm Mike Walsh. Appreciate you listening. So, wow, Mel Brooks turns 100 years old yesterday. According to Entertainment Weekly, his most essential film is The Producers, followed by Blazing Saddles and Young Frankenstein. Oh, wait, I'm sorry, that's pronounced Frankenstein.
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0: ABC's Mary Bruce.
1: The Supreme Court letting stand a jury's $5 million judgment in favor of writer E. Jean Carroll. The jury found Trump sexually abused Carroll in the mid-90s and later defamed her. The president asked the justices to review the case, but they refused. And so now Trump will have to pay Carroll that $5 million.
0: For now, those pursuing grad degrees in nursing, physical therapy, and many other fields will be eligible to take out higher federal student loans after a federal judge blocked part of a Trump administration rule. The U.S. Education Department issued a revised rule today. Agency officials call it a temporary change while they fight in court to keep the original rule, which defined medicine, law, and other fields as professional programs, but excluded fields like nursing. This is ABC News. The Pentagon confirms a U.S. Marine who went missing at sea has been declared dead.
2: Lance Corporal Armando Ortiz Canseco was taking part in a training operation aboard the USS Anchorage off the coast of Southern California last week. The 21-year-old was reported missing from the amphibious transport dock ship last Thursday. There was a large-scale search and rescue effort, but he was not found. Now the U.S. Marines are declaring Canseco deceased and are releasing his identity. Canseco enlisted in the Marine Corps in 2023. Alex Stone, ABC News, Los Angeles.
0: Off the coast of Malta, one tourist was killed, two others injured, after the popular Kissing Elephant Rock formation collapsed. One of the injured was an American who was rescued, sent to the hospital, and later released. Police in Germany investigating a deadly shooting at a youth facility today that killed six. Authorities say the suspected shooter and two others are now in custody. I'm Stephanie Officer, ABC News.
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7: Tonight's forecast, partly cloudy skies, low temperatures dip into the mid-60s overnight. Patchy fog will be possible in the morning hours, then it's partly sunny, highs are in the mid-80s Tuesday afternoon, and there will be a small 30% chance of a pop-up thunderstorm. Wednesday, it's mostly sunny and hotter, highs reach the mid to upper 80s. I'm meteorologist Kat Campbell in the NCN Weather Center.
8: What's one of your favorite memories?
9: That's a tough question. Well, there was this one time I went camping with my parents in a forest back when I was maybe like 8 or 9. And I can remember one night we were laying out in our hammocks and we were just, you know, watching the trees rustling in the wind above us, and we could hear the sounds of the forest all around us. Frogs singing and owls calling and the creek running nearby. It was amazing. It felt like we were a part of it all. I don't know if I do it justice trying to describe it, but I'll definitely never forget it.

0: And I can remember one night we were laying out in our hammocks and we were just, you know, watching the trees rustling in the wind above us, and we could hear the sounds of the forest all around us. Frogs singing and owls calling and the creek running nearby. It was amazing. It felt like we were a part of it all. I don't know if I do it justice trying to describe it, but I'll definitely never forget it.
1: Most of us have a memory of being in nature we'll never forget. Let's protect the world.
0: We were a part of it all. I don't know if I do it justice trying to describe it, but I'll definitely never forget it.
1: Most of us have a memory of being in nature we'll never forget. Let's protect the world's natural places so more memories can be made for generations to come.

0: poison. 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I'm Mike Walsh with a life hack for families. Families who eat at the table together stay slim together. To get the most out of that evening meal, sit down together in the dining room. 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And say empowering things like, are you going to shove that whole thing in your pie hole? 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
8: Good evening. Tonight's forecast, partly cloudy. Patchy fog will be possible with lows dipping into the mid-60s. Tuesday, patchy fog to start, then partly sunny. Highs are in the mid-80s with a chance of an isolated pop-up storm. Wednesday, it's mostly sunny and heating up. Highs reach the mid to upper 80s with 90s on Thursday. I'm meteorologist Kat Campbell in the NCN Weather Center.
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the opening track from their debut album, Boy. 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

0: in the works. Rob Lowe says everyone wants to do it. They're just working on getting the script right. I'm trying to dig up John Parr for the theme song.
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0: trials of Mattie Murdoch. Ultimately, the judge ordering both sides to kind of confer on that issue, and we could see a ruling on that in the coming months.
1: This is ABC News. Months after the fiery battle on Capitol Hill over health care subsidies, about 3 million fewer Americans are on affordable care health insurance plans this year.
2: Democrats shut the government down trying to get Republicans to approve a continuation of federal subsidies for Obamacare recipients, but it didn't work. Now the Health and Human Services Department is showing a 13% reduction in those on ACA plans in 2026 versus 2025. The decrease, believed because millions of people, many of them gig workers who aren't offered insurance through an employer, are either unwilling or unable to pay the much higher premiums. Sherry Preston, ABC News.
1: Law enforcement officials have retaken control of a North Carolina prison after inmates briefly overpowered correctional staff and took over parts of the jail Monday. The state's Bureau of Investigation confirming all inmates and staff are accounted for, and those who sustained injuries have received treatment. I'm Stephanie Officer, ABC News.
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6: Tonight's forecast, partly cloudy skies, low temperatures dip into the mid-60s overnight. Patchy fog will be possible in the morning hours, then it's partly sunny, highs are in the mid-80s Tuesday afternoon, and there will be a small 30% chance of a pop-up thunderstorm. Wednesday, it's mostly sunny and hotter, highs reach the mid to upper 80s. I'm meteorologist Kat Campbell in the NCN Weather Center.
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0: White Wedding. Billy Idol, I'm Mike Walsh. So after the wedding day, what is the definition of mom's good day? 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Then having the energy to be fully present with her family. Having a clean house and eating at least one meal as a family. And connecting with friends. So, you know, blue moon.
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John Cafferty and the Beaver Brown Band on the Dark Side. I would think that'd be like a, you know, okay, you're trying to hit on somebody in the bar. I was the bass player for the Beaver Brown Band. Who would ever know? The Dark Side.

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0: Released in November of 1988 as the second single from their fourth studio album, New Jersey, pinked at number two on the Cashbox Top 100. Bon Jovi, Born to Be My Baby.
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0: Enjoy the silence, Depeche Mode. I'm Mike Wallace. Hard to enjoy the silence when someone's honking their horn behind you. Do you honk your horn? 54% give it a, you know, just quick taps. 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I change my horn sound out for the sound of gunfire. 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
1: ABC News, I'm Stephanie Officer. House Speaker Mike Johnson today discussed strategy on passing the Save America Act. GOP leaders say the bill will incentivize states to have citizenship and ID requirements for voting, but does not have the support of Democrats and some GOP hardliners.
2: I understand the frustration of my colleagues that Senate Democrats are refusing to move the Save America Act. Remember, we passed it three times in the House, and we intend to pass it again. But the only way to get that to the president's desk, we've been shown many times, is to put it on a reconciliation bill.
1: Music executive Clive Davis remembered today at his New York City funeral. Davis died last week at 94. He's been credited with signing artists from Janis Joplin to Whitney Houston. Davis signed Bruce Springsteen to Columbia in 1972.
3: He guided the listening public towards so much powerful and inspiring music. And he not only loved music, Clive actually loved the people who made the music.
1: This is ABC News. Philadelphia is trading its iconic fictional boxer for a real one.
4: Sylvester Stallone as Rocky Balboa running up the steps of the Philadelphia Art Museum is an indelible image, not just for film, but for the city of brotherly love itself. So much so, the Art Museum has long had a Rocky statue outside, but now it's being replaced by a 12-foot bronze memorial to Joe Frazier, the heavyweight boxing champion who once took down Muhammad Ali. The change comes after the Rocky statue faced criticism for prioritizing a fictional white character over a real black boxer and native Philadelphian. Mike Dubusky, ABC News.
1: The San Francisco Catholic Archdiocese Monday agreed to pay $395 million to settle more than 500 lawsuits alleging child sexual abuse by church officials. The Archdiocese has also agreed to write an apology letter to each survivor as part of the settlement and implement new transparency reforms. I'm Stephanie Officer, ABC News.
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0: Boston, Amanda. I'm Mike Walsh. Appreciate you hanging out. So, okay, let's say you can't get to the gym today. I've got a life hack. Spend some time in a walk-in freezer. Science says shivering can lead to some of the same slimming benefits as exercise. I don't know. It's hard to tell if the Eskimos are fat underneath all them furs.
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0: So the song was written by Prince under the pseudonym Christopher, originally for Apollonius 6, but released by the Bangles, Manic Monday. A circuitous route, indeed.
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2: The U.S. Treasury quietly released its official financial report for 2025. It appears by its own numbers, the U.S. government seems insolvent. It's reported that the Treasury shows about $6 trillion in assets and over $47 trillion in liabilities. 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

0: Badfinger, day after day. I'm Mike Walsh. And have you noticed people across this great land of ours have different words for the same thing? You know, couch, Davenport, glove box, jockey box, the fluffy bits beneath the bed, dust kitties in the Northeast, dust bunnies in the Midwest, house moss in the South, or woolies in Pennsylvania, or Frank at our house. They're just so big, we just name them. How's it going, Frank?
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1: ABC News, I'm Stephanie Officer. Record-breaking heat is expected from the Midwest to the Northeast this week. In Nashville, Tennessee, where the heat index is expected to reach 114 degrees through Friday, emergency crews handing out water and checking on people. 29-year-old Logan King filled a cart with cold water and snacks provided by emergency workers who stopped by an outdoor homeless encampment behind a Walmart.
2: We be out here. There's no water out here. Asking somebody for 75 cents gets, you know, old. Just to be able to get something to drink. So people doing this means a lot, man. It gives a boost of morale.
1: Controversy in New Jersey after a baby picture of Adolf Hitler made its way into Eastbrook Middle School's yearbooks, prompting them to be recalled. The books were supposed to feature baby pictures of kids who just graduated. Parents want to know how Hitler's picture wound up there and why no one noticed earlier. School administrators did send a letter to parents condemning the act. This is ABC News. Several famous NBA names, including a former player, are facing federal charges accused in a sports gambling scheme, helping them win hundreds of thousands by hinting how he'd play. ABC News chief investigative correspondent Aaron Katursky.
3: Prosecutors say former NBA player Malik Beasley, who made $60 million during his NBA career, accumulated multi-million dollar gambling losses. And to pay off what he owed former teammate Ed Davis, agreed to underperform and at times overperform. In the 2024 game between the Milwaukee Bucks and L.A. Clippers, the indictment says Beasley promised to grab more rebounds than the sports books predicted, soaring in the final seconds to get it done. His co-defendants collecting thousands of dollars from their alleged insider bet.
1: Law enforcement officials in North Carolina responded to one of the state's prisons Monday after inmates briefly overpowered correctional staff. State officials confirm all inmates and staff have now been accounted for. I'm Stephanie Officer, ABC News.
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0: That is the Police here with Jack. Hey, by the way, if you need something to stream, here's the most watched shows right now, according to Boardroom. The number one show is on Peacock, Love Island, Season 8. Number two, Dutton Ranch, Paramount Plus. Number three TV show is Sweet Magnolias, Season 5. That's on Netflix, and also on Netflix. Number four, Outlast the Jungle. And the number five TV show, Every Year After. And that's on Prime Video.
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2: The world's biggest soccer tournament has arrived, and you can trade the entire tournament on Kalshi. Trade every match from the opening rounds all the way to the final. Last week, Argentina was trading at 15% to win it all, meaning a $100 trade could pay out $637 if they win soccer's biggest prize.

The 4th of July, just days away, as we celebrate America. And speaking of America, born in the USA, here's Bruce Springsteen.

0: Billy Squire in the dark. Okay, Twisted Sister fans, Twisted Sister wanna rock. They've added more fall shows to their upcoming tour schedule with vocalist Sebastian Bach to prove it. Band just announced three new shows, October 18th in Gary, Indiana, November 14th in Charlestown, West Virginia, and December 11th in St. Petersburg, Florida.
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1: ABC News, I'm Stephanie Officer. In a narrow 5-4 decision, the Supreme Court upheld a Mississippi law allowing election officials to count valid mail-in ballots that arrive up to 5 days after Election Day. Republicans challenged Mississippi's law, arguing ballots should only be counted if they're received by Election Day. ABC's Sarah Schultze.
2: The ruling is a big defeat for President Trump, who falsely claims mail-in voting is responsible for election fraud. But millions of voters in both parties used the mail-in option in the 2024 presidential election. Even Trump mailed his ballot for a recent Florida election. The League of Women Voters say it is a safe way to vote and a good option for people in the military, the disabled, the elderly, and residents who live in rural areas.
1: New Jersey GOP Rep. Thomas Keene Jr. is expected to return to Capitol Hill Tuesday after being missing for months due to what he called a medical issue. His last House vote was March 5th. Keene has missed over 100 votes. This is ABC News. Philadelphia's Art Museum is trading an iconic fictional boxer for a real one.
3: Sylvester Stallone as Rocky Balboa running up the steps of the Philadelphia Art Museum is an indelible image, not just for film, but for the city of brotherly love itself. So much so, the Art Museum has long had a Rocky statue outside, but now it's being replaced by a 12-foot bronze memorial to Joe Frazier, the heavyweight boxing champion who once took down Muhammad Ali. The change comes after the Rocky statue faced criticism for prioritizing a fictional white character over a real black boxer and native Philadelphian. Mike DeBusky, ABC News.
1: German officials are investigating a fatal shooting at a youth welfare center that left 6 adults dead Monday. The suspected shooter now in custody. Officials say it appears to be over a custody dispute. A nail-biting finish at the World Cup as heavy favorite Germany was knocked out of the tournament by Paraguay. The biggest upset thus far. I'm Stephanie Officer, ABC News.
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0: 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The 10th guy calls them the greatest songs ever made. 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

0: Def Leppard here with Jack Kelly. Any Tom Petty fans out there, raise your hand. Okay, I see a lot of hands. They're getting a chance to hear two new versions, fans, of two of his classic songs to mark the 50th anniversary of Petty's iconic tracks, American Girl and Breakdown. And the Tom Petty estate has said, that's okay, no problem. We'll give you some new mixed versions of the songs, and both songs are available now via digital outlets.
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0: Jack Kelly with Heart. What about love? And if you need something to stream, maybe a good movie. Here's the most watched movies right now, according to Boardroom. Number one, Material Instinct. That's on Netflix. Number two, I like this movie with J-Lo. It's on Netflix, Office Romance. Number three movies on Netflix, Colors of Evil Black. I like that one, too. Number four is on Netflix, The Marked Woman. And number five, another good movie on Prime Video, Jack Ryan Ghost War.
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0: Tom Petty, you wrecked me here with Jack. You like fast food? If you had a choice between, okay, I'm hungry, I want to go where? Jersey Mike's or Chick-fil-A? And the reason I bring that up, Jersey Mike's subs has knocked off Chick-fil-A. 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
1: ABC News, I'm Stephanie Officer. Record-breaking heat is expected from the Midwest to the Northeast this week. In Nashville, Tennessee, where the heat index is expected to reach 114 degrees through Friday, emergency crews handing out water and checking on people. 29-year-old Logan King filled a cart with cold water and snacks provided by emergency workers who stopped by an outdoor homeless encampment behind a Walmart.
2: We be out here, there's no water out here. Asking somebody for 75 cents gets, you know, old. Just to be able to get something to drink. So people doing this means a lot, man. It gives a boost of morale.
1: Controversy in New Jersey after a baby picture of Adolf Hitler made its way into Eastbrook Middle School's yearbooks, prompting them to be recalled. The books were supposed to feature baby pictures of kids who'd just graduated. Parents want to know how Hitler's picture wound up there and why no one noticed earlier. School administrators did send a letter to parents condemning the act. This is ABC News. Several famous NBA names, including a former player, are facing federal charges accused in a sports gambling scheme, helping them win hundreds of thousands by hinting how he'd play. ABC News chief investigative correspondent Aaron Katursky.
3: Prosecutors say former NBA player Malik Beasley, who made $60 million during his NBA career, accumulated multi-million dollar gambling losses. And to pay off what he owed former teammate Ed Davis, agreed to underperform and at times overperform. In 2024 game between the Milwaukee Bucks and L.A. Clippers, the indictment says Beasley promised to grab more rebounds than the sports books predicted, soaring in the final seconds to get it done. His co-defendants collecting thousands of dollars from their alleged insider bet.
1: Law enforcement officials in North Carolina responded to one of the state's prisons Monday after inmates briefly overpowered correctional staff. State officials confirm all inmates and staff have now been accounted for. I'm Stephanie Officer, ABC News.
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0: 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Who can it be now? Feeling stressed? Here's a stress breaker, according to Woman's Day. Very easy way to reduce stress. 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You really don't have to travel. Just the idea will make you feel better. Just plan your dream vacation.
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How you doing, my friend? Have you been watching World Cup soccer? USA still in it. Coming up Wednesday, they're going to play Bosnia. Now here's the Eurythmics and Sweet Dreams.

0: Tide is high, Blondie, here with Jack Kelly. And all I can say about the Stones, Rolling Stones, they have a heck of a marketing team. They're always out there talking about what's going on. Foreign Tongues is their album that's coming out soon. And if you remember last week or a couple weeks ago, they tied in with World Cup soccer with merchandise, and now they're tying in with NASCAR. Officially licensed co-branded NASCAR merchandise, including T-shirts, sweatshirt, and a signature racing jacket.
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2: 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It appears by its own numbers, the U.S. government seems insolvent. 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

0: jungle, love? Did you go see a movie over the weekend? Have you seen a Toy Story 5? How does it compare to the other ones? Well, the first Toy Story came out in 95, took in about $30 million first weekend. Toy Story 2 came out in 1999, took in $57 million. Toy Story 3, that debuted in 2010, that took in $110 million. Toy Story 4 came out in 2019, $121 million. And the latest Toy Story 5, first weekend, $160 million.
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1: ABC News, I'm Stephanie Officer. In a narrow 5-4 decision, the Supreme Court upheld a Mississippi law allowing election officials to count valid mail-in ballots that arrive up to 5 days after Election Day. Republicans challenged Mississippi's law, arguing ballots should only be counted if they're received by Election Day. ABC's Sarah Schultze.
2: The ruling is a big defeat for President Trump, who falsely claims mail-in voting is responsible for election fraud. But millions of voters in both parties used the mail-in option in the 2024 presidential election. Even Trump mailed his ballot for a recent Florida election. The League of Women Voters say it is a safe way to vote and a good option for people in the military, the disabled, the elderly, and residents who live in rural areas.
1: New Jersey GOP Rep. Thomas Keene Jr. is expected to return to Capitol Hill Tuesday after being missing for months due to what he called a medical issue. His last House vote was March 5th. Keene has missed over 100 votes. This is ABC News. Philadelphia's Art Museum is trading an iconic fictional boxer for a real one.
3: Sylvester Stallone as Rocky Balboa running up the steps of the Philadelphia Art Museum is an indelible image, not just for film, but for the city of brotherly love itself. So much so, the Art Museum has long had a Rocky statue outside, but now it's being replaced by a 12-foot bronze memorial to Joe Frazier, the heavyweight boxing champion who once took down Muhammad Ali. The change comes after the Rocky statue faced criticism for prioritizing a fictional white character over a real black boxer and native Philadelphian. Mike Dubusky, ABC News.
1: German officials are investigating a fatal shooting at a youth welfare center that left 6 adults dead Monday. The suspected shooter now in custody. Officials say it appears to be over a custody dispute. A nail-biting finish at the World Cup as heavy favorite Germany was knocked out of the tournament by Paraguay. The biggest upset thus far. I'm Stephanie Officer, ABC News.
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0: Aerosmith and crying, that's what I would be doing if I didn't have that first cup of coffee. We can hardly survive without having that first cup, right? 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People who don't get their first morning cup of coffee can suffer from withdrawal symptoms. No kidding. When I have to do blood work, I can't handle that. Also, you get a headache, fatigue, difficult concentrating, nausea, and muscle pain.
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Jack Kelly here, my friend. Hopefully you're doing well, having a great week so far. I know it's early in the week, but hopefully it's okay with you. You're doing all right. Now, NXS, I need you tonight.

0: Talking Heads, and she was. You go to the movies and theaters often. This is this year's highest grossing movies. I haven't seen any of these. Number one, Super Mario Galaxy movie. The number two, Michael Jackson biopic. Number three, Project Hail Mary with Ryan Gosling. Number four movie so far this year, The Devil Wears Prada 2. And number five, Pegasus 3.
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0: Talking Heads, and she was. You go to the movies and theaters often. This is this year's highest grossing movies. I haven't seen any of these. Number one, Super Mario Galaxy movie. The number two, Michael Jackson biopic. Number three, Project Hail Mary with Ryan Gosling. Number four movie so far this year, The Devil Wears Prada 2. And number five, Pegasus 3.
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0: Eric Clapton cocaine here with Jack. World Cup soccer lasts a long time. Americans got beat last week by Turkey, but they're still in it. They've won two, lost one, and they're going to play Bosnia coming up Wednesday.
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1: ABC News, I'm Stephanie Officer. Record-breaking heat is expected from the Midwest to the Northeast this week. In Nashville, Tennessee, where the heat index is expected to reach 114 degrees through Friday, emergency crews handing out water and checking on people. 29-year-old Logan King filled a cart with cold water and snacks provided by emergency workers who stopped by an outdoor homeless encampment behind a Walmart.
2: We be out here, there's no water out here. Asking somebody for 75 cents gets, you know, old. Just to be able to get something to drink. So people doing this means a lot, man. It gives a boost of morale.
1: Controversy in New Jersey after a baby picture of Adolf Hitler made its way into Eastbrook Middle School's yearbooks, prompting them to be recalled. The books were supposed to feature baby pictures of kids who just graduated. Parents want to know how Hitler's picture wound up there and why no one noticed earlier. School administrators did send a letter to parents condemning the act. This is ABC News. Several famous NBA names, including a former player, are facing federal charges accused in a sports gambling scheme, helping them win hundreds of thousands by hinting how he'd play. ABC News chief investigative correspondent Aaron Katursky.
3: Prosecutors say former NBA player Malik Beasley, who made $60 million during his NBA career, accumulated multi-million dollar gambling losses. And to pay off what he owed former teammate Ed Davis, agreed to underperform and at times overperform. In the 2024 game between the Milwaukee Bucks and LA Clippers, the indictment says Beasley promised to grab more rebounds than the sports books predicted, soaring in the final seconds to get it done. His co-defendants collecting thousands of dollars from their alleged insider bet.
1: Law enforcement officials in North Carolina responded to one of the state's prisons Monday after inmates briefly overpowered correctional staff. State officials confirm all inmates and staff have now been accounted for. I'm Stephanie Officer, ABC News.
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Eagles Life of the Fast Lane here with Jack Kelly. Hope you're doing great. I mean, really great. And now, Huey Lewis, if this is it.

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0: Sister fan, Twisted Sister, want to rock. 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
1: ABC News, I'm Sherry Preston. The Supreme Court expected to deliver more rulings today on cases heard this term, among them the attempt by President Trump to get rid of birthright citizenship. His order would deny automatic citizenship to children born in the U.S. to parents who are undocumented or in the U.S. only temporarily. A ruling could also come today on whether transgender women should be allowed to compete in women's sports. A life-threatening heat dome moving toward the Atlantic.
2: In the Midwest, the feel-like temperature topping 100 degrees from Kansas City to Chicago. That extreme heat spreading east, with more than 150 million Americans under heat alerts. Philadelphia, New York, and Boston expecting heat index readings of 100 degrees or more for several days.
1: ABC's Lana Moyes. The death toll in Venezuela now topping 1,700. Following those earthquakes nearly a week ago, more than 5,000 were hurt and thousands more people are believed still missing under the rubble. This is ABC News. Wildfires still raging through several western states could mean a quieter 4th of July. Several towns, including many in hard-hit Utah, canceling fireworks displays. Former South Carolina lawyer Alec Murdoch back in court for the first time since his conviction for the murders of his wife and son were thrown out. A judge ordering his retrial next April. Here's ABC's Peter Haralambos.
3: Alec Murdoch's been fighting for this for years at this point. He appeared in court with his lawyers. He was wearing an orange jumpsuit. He was shackled. His lawyers very frustrated about that, saying that prosecutors are parading him around like he's some kind of animal. At this point, he's still serving out his prison sentence for those financial crimes, though technically he's been basically acquitted when it comes to those murder charges. Ending this new trial.
1: Hollywood director Carl Rynch has been sentenced to 2 years in prison. Prosecutors say he cheated Netflix out of $11 million. I'm Sherry Preston, ABC News.

0: years at this point. He appeared in court with his lawyers. He was wearing an orange jumpsuit. He was shackled. His lawyers very frustrated about that, saying that prosecutors are parading him around like he's some kind of animal. At this point, he's still serving out his prison sentence for those financial crimes, though technically he's been basically acquitted when it comes to those murder charges pending this new trial.
1: Hollywood director Carl Rynch has been sentenced to 2 years in prison. Prosecutors say he cheated Netflix out of $11 million. I'm Sherry Preston, ABC News.
0: Parading him around like he's some kind of animal. At this point, he's still serving out his prison sentence for those financial crimes, though technically he's been basically acquitted when it comes to those murder charges pending this new trial.
1: Hollywood director Carl Rynch has been sentenced to 2 years in prison. Prosecutors say he cheated Netflix out of $11 million. I'm Sherry Preston, ABC News.
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3: 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Good morning to you.
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Yeah, old Chuck E's in love. That is music from Ricky Lee Jones on WTOE. Good morning to you. Bruce Eichard with you, and happy birthday greetings on June 30th to Bobby Biddix and Easton Cooper, to Gary Hobson and Tammy Garland, to Kay Lawrence and Susie Dayton Peterson, and Everett Reef. Anyone else with a birthday or an anniversary today? And that's the 30th day of June. Happy birthday, happy anniversary. If we missed anybody, let us know. We'll add them to the list. 765-7441. System picks up. Press 2. And let's slip forward to 1992 for a little bit. We've got Cure. Friday, I'm in love. Today's only Tuesday.

Yep, Sultans of Swing, that's Dire Straits. Here's Glen Campbell from 1970. Try a little kindness, rolling the oldies, WTOB.

Weather forecast for Mitchell, Yancey, and Avery County. Sunny this morning, partly sunny with a chance of showers and thunderstorms this afternoon. The highs will be in the mid-80s and the chance of rain is 40%. Cloudy to this evening, clearing overnight. Lows should be in the mid-60s. Wednesday, sunny. Highs upper 80s. Wednesday night, clear. Lows upper 60s. Thursday, sunny. Chance of showers and thunderstorms in the afternoon, about a 40% chance, with the daytime high on Thursday around 90. Friday, sunny skies, a daytime high around 90 once again. So it'll be hot towards the end of the week. You already knew that, but I just figured, why not rub it in? But anyway, we're looking at a temperature now in Spruce Pine of 64 degrees, and now, by the way, is 6:31. And we have music from 1989. This is the group 38 Special. This is Second Chance. 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

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The Arts Village is open from 3 until 6. The Kiwanis Parade steps off at 6. And a spectacular fireworks finale lights up the

Anyway you want it, that is Journey on WTOE. Coming up on our community close-up program for today, David Middick sits down and talks with Andrew Brewer, who's the fire marshal in Mitchell County. Talk a couple of different things, fireworks safety, and fireworks safety, especially during a time of drought, which we're still there. And then just a little bit about hurricane preparation as we're into hurricane season as well. So we'll talk just a little bit about that. It's Andrew Brewer along with David Biddix on Community Close-Up coming up in just a little bit here on WTOE.

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2: Welcome in to today's Community Close-Up. Today, David Biddix is going to speak with Andrew Brewer, who is Fire Marshal for Mitchell County, about safety and some safety tips and ideas over the 4th of July Independence Holiday weekend. Also, towards the end of the program, a little bit of hurricane preparedness information as well.
3: It's the 4th of July. You know, we feel like we've made it. It's a great time. A lot of people have some time off, get to enjoy time with our family, and it always comes around to fireworks, right? That's the big thing, you know, and there's always a push from the North Carolina OSFM and your local fire marshals about fireworks safety. And the number one biggest thing we have this year that's different is the drought. Like, we're still in a drought. We went through that this spring through wildfire season, had an extended wildfire season that large fires later than our normal occurrences with all the debris down. And the drought is still a major issue. Some states have banned fireworks completely. We're not doing that, but it is on our radar to advise people that these home fireworks shows can be extremely dangerous for wildfires. We think it's July and it doesn't matter, but the fuels are still so dry with our lack of rainfall. So it's absolutely a risk. It really is. And we've got some great professional shows going out throughout the county. We're going to have two, one in Bakersville, one in Spruce Pine, and we'll share those dates in the community, as everyone's well aware, I'm sure. But, you know, Penland used to do a fireworks show, and they actually canceled that just due to the amount of downed trees from Helene that are on their campus. You know, they felt that the safest thing they could do for the community is no longer do that show. So, I mean, the drought's a real threat.
4: So let's talk about that drought. You've, of course, been following that. Where are we at right now in the amount of rain we need?
3: We really need some good rain. You know, we're still under that moderate drought. We've seen those drought conditions lessen some there. We had a good rainy couple weeks at the end of May, early June, but now we're getting that hot wave that's coming through, right? Like, it's going to be record heat for the 4th of July for our area, and no real great precipitation outside of thunderstorms in that forecast, and it don't take much to get back in a bad position. You know, we're already looking ahead to models of this fall, trying to get a touch on our fire season, and we really need some good, as bad as people would hate it in the summer, we need some rainy weeks. Mm-hmm. Slow, good rains, you know, what people like for the garden is really what we need for everything.
4: So that's where we're at right now with the drought. Now, let's talk fireworks for a moment, some safety measures. If you're going to go ahead and do it, let's at least do that. But again, folks, we'd encourage you to go to Spruce Pine into Bakersville. Spruce Pine's on Friday the 3rd. Bakersville's actually on the 4th.
3: Yes, sir.
4: At dusk at both, in both towns. But what do you want to say to folks about the safety stuff?
3: If we're not going to leave it to the professionals. When it comes to those firework-related injuries, there's three main types. It's either the eyes, the hands, or the face. And I like all three of those things on me, so I leave them alone. The big thing is having a safe designated spot to do that, keeping water nearby. And it's even something as simple as the kids have sparklers. Yeah. I have sprinklers. They have sparklers, right? So that's a big thing, too. You know, you have a way to safely extinguish that. A lot of those fireworks emit showers of sparks, and we all know the danger of that. If you're going to do that, stay on a concrete pad, a well-lit area. Always supervise your children as bad as they don't want you to. And have some common sense. And like we often say when we talk about burning or fireworks, think about your neighbor. If you're in a place with a lot of debris or dry in a field, you know, just don't. These professional shows, they're actually licensed pyrotechnic engineers. They have a lot of training to make sure that's as safe for you and your family as possible. So resist the temptation, but if you can't be safe about it.
4: Now, let's say something bad happens. So fire gets out, whatever. What do you want people to do?
3: Just call 911. If you have the first inkling of a question, or if you think something could have went wrong, or you're not sure, just call 911. They are completely staffed, trained, and ready to help you, and we always have a great number. You know, a lot of people are off on the 4th, so our volunteer fire departments are greatly staffed. We're ready to respond. Don't hesitate. Just call 911.
4: Okay, let's touch on this since we're wrapping this up about fireworks. We're in hurricane season. Nothing so far, right. But why don't you talk a bit about that? Where are we at right now?
3: Sure. We had an El Nino system coming in. They predicting maybe a less active hurricane season for the year. Great news for a man in my position, right? But staying vigilant. You know, blue sky days are dangerous to us because we don't feel like we have to stay prepared. I would tell everybody to, you know, reassess those 72-hour kits that we've talked about for sheltering in place or seeking shelter. Go back through that list. Make sure, you know, your batteries are still good, your canned food's still in date. Always keep that in the back of your mind. Let's not get in the heat of summer and dog days coming up and think, oh man, you know, next thing we know it's September and there's something spinning off in the Gulf. We can be ready now. So just stay vigilant would be my advice.
4: So you hit on that. The danger is really August, September, early October.
3: Yes, sir. Once we get into that fall, classically the end of August, early September, we've seen storms start up a little earlier. It's the same hurricane season as always, and we like to prepare for it now. I mean, June 1, like, you know, that's kind of the line. They're like, all right, we're back to hurricanes.
4: And like 2 years ago, you and I didn't even have to talk about this.
3: No, we didn't, right? So, I mean, that's the thing. We'll talk about it now, and I think, you know, everybody will hear that, and we won't say the H word because it's a holiday week, but we don't want to repeat ourselves, you know.
4: All right, Andrew, anything else you want to say to folks as we wrap up?
3: No, man, just stay safe. Enjoy your time off with your family. You know, it's a great time. We're celebrating 250 this year. It's a big deal. The best country in the world, you know, just have a good time. Be safe.
4: Andrew Brewer, our county fire marshal. Again, folks, don't forget, fireworks in Spruce Pine on the 3rd of July, fireworks in Bakersville on the 4th of July. Hope you'll get out and enjoy those. But if you are going to have stuff around the house, let's be safe.
3: Yes,
4: thanks,
3: sir.
4: Again for being with us.
3: Thank you, David. Always a pleasure.
2: Remember, fireworks in Burnsville also on Friday the 3rd. And again, we want to say thank you to David Middix for sitting down and talking with Andrew Brewer, who is the fire marshal for Mitchell County. Appreciate you guys talking and loaning us the audio. 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
1: ABC News, I'm Sherry Preston. The final decisions from the Supreme Court's term due today, including a ruling on President Trump's order limiting birthright citizenship. Dangerous heat settling in across large parts of the eastern half of the country. Here's ABC meteorologist Lee Goldberg.
2: The heat's peaking over the Midwest right now. There are ridge-riding thunderstorms across the upper lakes. We have heat alerts from Kansas to Maine. It'll be triple digits again in Chicago and Green Bay, feeling like 105 to 110. The heat gets to the East Coast on Wednesday. Large swath of the I-95 corridor on Wednesday. It'll be 100 in Detroit and D.C. and near 100 in Philly and New York by Thursday and potentially into Friday. This peaks on Thursday and Friday, but less extreme heat could mean more thunderstorms for the 4th right here in New York.
1: Both the U.S. and Iran say delegations are heading to Qatar this week, but Iran is still saying there are no agreements for any meetings. President Trump says they're supposed to meet today. Prosecutors in Monaco say a person who set off an explosion has fled to France, a Ukrainian oligarch among those hurt. This is ABC News. President Trump continues to say he will fight the case brought against him by E. Jean Carroll. Here's ABC's Mary Bruce.
3: The Supreme Court letting stand a jury's $5 million judgment in favor of writer E. Jean Carroll. The jury found Trump sexually abused Carroll in the mid-90s and later defamed her. The president asked the justices to review the case, but they refused. And so now Trump will have to pay Carroll that $5 million.
1: Wildlife officials in Florida said they have captured two alligators from a river where a 31-year-old woman was killed after going swimming in about 3 feet of water. Chad Weber is with Florida Fish and Wildlife.
4: So she was bitten on both of her arms. The boyfriend was the one that made the phone call. He was trying to get her from the alligator's mouth. And on the way to the hospital, she did pass away from her injuries.
1: They did kill two gators in that area, one of them 12 feet, the other 13 feet long. I'm Sherry Preston, ABC News.
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Anyone else? 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

0: NCN Sports, I'm Tony Bixby. Victor Hovland needed only one hole to beat Scotty Scheffler in the playoff at the Travelers Championship. They had been tied Sunday night after Scheffler made a clutch eight-footer for par to force the extra holes. Scheffler after the playoff.
1: I mean, obviously a little disappointed, but battled really hard both weeks. That's really all you can do, get myself some looks. Like I said, the putt on 18 hurts a little bit. That's a little raw right now, just hit a little firm. You know, it happens, and it was a speed putt, and it was one of the ones you had to make, and I just, kind of maybe got a little line locked, whatever it was, but ultimately it just didn't go in, and so get rest, get ready for next week.
0: Scheffler now has four runner-up finishes since he won to start the season. Former East Carolina running back Chris Johnson has been diagnosed with ALS. Johnson, who was one of nine players in NFL history to rush for over 2,000 yards in a season, made the revelation on Good Morning America yesterday on ABC. He can only communicate through a speech-generating device triggered through his eyes.
2: Sharing my story helps even one person get diagnosed sooner, inspires more research, or gives another family hope, then it's worth it.
0: Weekly honors in minor league baseball. Ty Johnson of the Durham Bulls, the International League Pitcher of the Week. Sunday, he threw five hitless innings with nine strikeouts, only one walk as Durham beat the Norfolk Tides. Marcus Torres of the Hickory Crawdads is the Carolina League Player of the Week. He hit .517 with a homer and five RBIs during a six-game series against the Hill City Howlers last week. Paraguay beating Germany 4-3 on penalty kicks yesterday. That's the biggest upset in the World Cup thus far. Interleague play in the majors yesterday. Boston Red Sox won for their fifth straight time, beating the Washington Nationals 6-3. Dodgers over the A's 9-4. 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Two former NBA players have been charged in a gambling scandal, as we hear from correspondent Mike Hempen.
3: Former NBA players Malik Beasley and Ed Davis have been indicted in the latest round of charges in the government's gambling investigation. Prosecutors say while Beasley was playing for the Bucks in 2024, he agreed to tailor his performance based on betting trends in those games. Six people were named in the indictment. It says Davis, who has been out of the NBA since 2022, was among those placing bets on Beasley's performance. Authorities say the scheme involved hundreds of thousands of dollars. In April, former NBA player Damon Jones became the first person to plead guilty in a gambling sweep that led to the arrests of more than 30 people. I'm Mike Hempen.
0: Tony Bixby, NCN Sports.
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5: NCN News, I'm Mike Riley. A hostage situation is over. At a news conference, Bertie County Sheriff Tyrone Ruffin said multiple agencies helped respond to a critical incident at the Bertie Martin Regional Jail in northeastern North Carolina.
6: At 5 o'clock a.m., the Bertie County Sheriff's Office received a call at the Bertie Martin Regional Jail in reference to the jail had been taken over and that two correctional officers were held hostage.
5: A state budget deal is imminent. That, according to a Republican lawmaker, it is expected to be passed this week. A dangerous heat wave is coming just in time for the 4th of July celebration starting midweek. We'll see highs near 100 degrees, WITN meteorologist Jim Howard tells us.
7: Heat index values pushing triple digits, 105, give or take, with the actual air temp near 100 late week into the 4th.
5: Correspondent Ed Donahue reports a plane collided with a drone.
8: JetBlue says one of its planes hit a drone. It happened as the plane was about to land at New York's Kennedy Airport.
9: We are clear to land. 1-3 left. And just quickly, I couldn't talk to approach, but we collided with a drone back there in the turn as we're coming to assault. Just wanted to pass that to you.
8: The plane landed safely and no damage was found during an inspection.
5: The Salisbury Police Department says they're working to find whoever shot two people. One of them is dead. This woman heard the shots and was asked if she was scared.
10: A little bit, but as long as I keep to myself and don't bother nobody.
5: State and local officials have a clear holiday message. In the name of safety, leave the fireworks to the pros. State Fire Marshal Brian Taylor tells WNCN.
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5: A dangerous heat wave will hit North Carolina for the 4th of July weekend. Highs will be in the triple digits starting Wednesday and remain so until Sunday, July 5th. It'll also be in the 90s in places like Boone. Correspondent Jennifer King reports Alaska's highest court has ruled on the case of two Dan Sullivans running for the U.S. Senate.
12: It's a tale of two Dan Sullivans. A man with the same name and party as a Republican incumbent is eligible to run in Alaska's Senate race after the state's Supreme Court ruled that both men can be in the August primary. Daniel S. Sullivan is the junior U.S. Senator for Alaska. Dan J. Sullivan is a retired teacher from Petersburg. Alaska's Division of Elections kicked the challenger off the ballot, saying he was running in bad faith to draw votes away from the incumbent. But the high court affirmed a state court judge who found the division had abused its discretion.
5: Lisa Dwyer reports at least six people are dead in a mass shooting in Germany.
13: A male suspect shot and killed at least six people at a youth welfare facility in Stuttgart, Germany. Lüneburg police president Katrin Schul says four people who had been shot in a gruesome manner died at the scene. Another died while being resuscitated. Another succumbed to severe injuries. So now they have six fatalities to mourn.
5: As hurricane season gets underway, North Carolina's Department of Transportation crews are making sure they're ready to respond if severe weather impacts the state. While maintenance teams recently completed equipment inspections, officials say the preparation process begins months before hurricane and cold weather starts. Anthony Mulligan, Pitt County NCDOT maintenance engineer, tells WNCT they are working on snow-removing equipment.
14: You've got brine sprayers, salt spreaders, plows. 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
5: Mike Raley, NCN News.
4: That's the news on WTOE. 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
15: A nice summer day is in the forecast. Some morning fog in the mountains, then more sun later on with highs in the mid to upper 80s. There will be a 30% chance of a pop-up storm. In central North Carolina, we're in the upper 80s to lower 90s with sunshine. And at the coast, high temperatures range from the mid 80s to lower 90s. But the heat really ramps up tomorrow with parts of central North Carolina reaching the mid to upper 90s. I'm meteorologist Kat Campbell in the Weather Center.
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4: And your weather forecast for Mitchell, Yancey, and Avery counties looks like this. For today, some sunny skies for the most part. Partly sunny, maybe a shower or thunderstorm this afternoon with a high somewhere in the middle 80s today. Then for tonight, we'll have cloudy skies in the evening, clearing overnight, lows in the mid-60s. Wednesday, sunny, high upper 80s, and Wednesday night, clear, low upper 60s. Thursday will be sunny, showers and thunderstorms possible in the afternoon, about a 40% chance. The high on

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2: 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I believe the one I wanted to win lost. 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He got us a sponsor for 7 in the morning. We went over there, and we was all scared to death of a microphone. They gave us enough money we could just get by. Though some would dispute this, Lawrence claims to be the first to record the Orange Blossom Special on the Victor label in 1938.
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0: The Things We Do for Love. 10cc on WTOE at 7:46. Mountain Community Health Partnership is pleased to announce that Dr. Gretchen Court Banks, a board-certified pediatrician with deep roots in Mitchell and Yancey counties, will be joining the organization this fall. Dr. Banks will begin seeing patients in September of 2026 and will be accepting new pediatric patients. Families are encouraged to call now to schedule appointments for late September and beyond. The phone number is 688-2104.
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1: ABC News, I'm Sherry Preston. The final rulings of this term from the Supreme Court are expected in a couple of hours. They will include decisions on whether President Trump's order limiting birthright citizenship can stand. There's another decision on trans girls in sports. Search teams still looking for survivors after the Venezuela earthquakes. ABC News Chief International Correspondent James Longman is there and says the devastation goes on and on.
2: We just saw building after building after building flattened, like concertina, pancaked, and you can see kind of strips of concrete where apartments once were. We saw, you know, the streets, basically, it feels like the concrete on the roads is all kind of wavy.
1: Heat waves will be rising up in states from the Midwest to the Northeast this week. 160 million Americans under some sort of heat advisory. Bad weather has forced NASA to delay the launch of a robot designed to save a space telescope from burning up in the atmosphere. This is ABC News. More former NBA players are facing federal charges as a part of a wide-reaching sports gambling scheme.
3: Prosecutors say former NBA player Malik Beasley, who made $60 million during his NBA career, accumulated multi-million dollar gambling losses, and to pay off what he owed former teammate Ed Davis, agreed to underperform and at times overperform. In the 2024 game between the Milwaukee Bucks and LA Clippers, the indictment says Beasley promised to grab more rebounds than the sports books predicted, soaring in the final seconds to get it done. His co-defendants collecting thousands of dollars from their alleged insider bet.
1: That's ABC's Aaron Katursky. Early exit for Germany from the World Cup. They were beaten by Paraguay in penalty kicks. Bit of a surprise for the four-time World Cup champs, although the team also exited earlier from the 2022 contest. 31-year-old Joshua Kimmich apologizing last night to the team for failing to meet expectations, saying in his words, "We blew it." I'm Sherry Preston, ABC News.
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Weather forecast for Mitchell, Yancey, and Avery counties. Sunny this morning, partly sunny, a chance.

0: Let's take a look at our birthday calendar for this last day of the month of June. Can you believe that? June 30th. I hope a good one for you and for yours. And special birthday greetings to Bobby Biddix and to Easton Cooper, to Gary Hobson and Tammy Garland, to Kay Lawrence, and to Susie Dayton Peterson, and to Everett Reith. 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
2: Mountain Community Health Partnership is pleased to announce that Dr. Gretchen Court Banks, a board-certified pediatrician with deep roots in Mitchell and Yancey counties, will be joining the organization this fall. Dr. Banks will begin seeing patients in September of 2026 and will be accepting new pediatric patients. Families are encouraged to call now to schedule appointments for late September and beyond. The phone number is 688-2104.
3: This is Scientific American's 60 Second Health. I'm Dina Fine-Marin. Got a minute? On average, every hour of every day, more than 40 people drown around the world. That's 372,000 fatalities annually. Drownings are one of the top 10 killers of kids and young adults, with the highest rate of drowning deaths among children under 5 years of age. So finds the World Health Organization's first global report on drowning, which calls it a neglected public health issue. The new analysis represents the first global snapshot of a problem which especially hits low- and middle-income nations. Drownings have become more rare in the U.S. in recent years, but the latest figures from the CDC indicate that even in the States, some 3,800 people die by unintentional drowning each year. The WHO analysis finds that globally, males are twice as likely to die by drowning compared to females. Likely reasons include riskier behavior, like swimming alone, or drinking alcohol before engaging in water activities. The report notes that local communities can take steps to help avert drowning deaths. WHO recommends installing barriers around water and teaching swimming, proper water safety, and rescue techniques. At a national level, improved boating regulations, water safety policies, and flood risk management would also help more people make it home safely.
4: Thanks for the minute. For Scientific American 60 Second Health, I'm Dina Fine-Marin.
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0: NCN Sports. I'm Tony Rixby. Victor Hovland needed only one hole to beat Scottie Scheffler in the playoff at the Travelers Championship. They had been tied Sunday night after Scheffler made a clutch eight-footer for par to force the extra holes. Scheffler after the playoff.
1: I mean, obviously a little disappointed, but battled really hard both weeks. That's really all you can do. Get myself some looks. Like I said, the putt on 18 hurts a little bit. That's a little raw right now. Just hit a little firm. You know, it happens. And it was a speed putt, and it was one of the ones you had to make. And I just, you know, kind of maybe got a little line locked, whatever it was. But ultimately, I just didn't go in. And so get rest, get ready for next week.
0: Scheffler now has four runner-up finishes since he won to start the season. Former East Carolina running back Chris Johnson has been diagnosed with ALS. Johnson, who was one of nine players in NFL history to rush for over 2,000 yards in a season, made the revelation on Good Morning America yesterday on ABC. He can only communicate through a speech-generating device triggered through his eyes.
2: Sharing my story helps even one person get diagnosed sooner, inspires more research, or gives another family hope, then it's worth it.
0: Weekly honors in minor league baseball. Ty Johnson of the Durham Bulls, the International League Pitcher of the Week. Sunday, he threw five hitless innings with nine strikeouts, only one walk as Durham beat the Norfolk Tides. Marcus Torres of the Hickory Crawdads is the Carolina League Player of the Week. He hit .517 with a homer and five RBIs during a six-game series against the Hill City Howlers last week. Paraguay beating Germany 4-3 on penalty kicks yesterday. That's the biggest upset in the World Cup thus far. Interleague play in the majors yesterday. Boston Red Sox won for their fifth straight time, beating the Washington Nationals 6-3. Dodgers over the A's 9-4. 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Two former NBA players have been charged in a gambling scandal, as we hear from correspondent Mike Hempen.
3: Former NBA players Malik Beasley and Ed Davis have been indicted in the latest round of charges in the government's gambling investigation. Prosecutors say while Beasley was playing for the Bucks in 2024, he agreed to tailor his performance based on betting trends in those games. Six people were named in the indictment. It says Davis, who has been out of the NBA since 2022, was among those placing bets on Beasley's performance. Authorities say the scheme involved hundreds of thousands of dollars. In April, former NBA player Damon Jones became the first person to plead guilty in a gambling sweep that led to the arrests of more than 30 people. I'm Mike Hempen.
0: Tony Rixby, NCN Sports.
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5: NCN News, I'm Mike Riley. The Supreme Court is rejecting state laws that allow the counting of late-arriving mail ballots, a target of President Donald Trump. UNC Chapel Hill law professor Ted Shaw tells ABC 11 voting advocates will be pleased.
6: That's a victory for those who advocate for the right to vote. And to participate in democracy.
5: North Carolina lawmakers who have been at odds for more than a year over state spending priorities are now reviewing a budget document in Raleigh with plans to approve the spending plan this week. The United States and Iran have separately announced they are sending delegations to Qatar this week, though Tehran insists it has not agreed to meet with the U.S. at any level. The announcements on Monday came after a weekend attacks in the Persian Gulf. Recent rainfall has brought some relief to North Carolina, but Commissioner of Agriculture Steve Troxler tells NCN News drought concerns remain, especially in the Piedmont.
7: One thing that the drought has done is a lot of our water levels and ponds and lakes that we irrigate out of, and certainly the stream flow and river flow, is way down.
5: Temperatures are climbing across western North Carolina this week, with highs expected to reach into the 90s in some mountain communities. Dr. Matt Raister is an emergency room physician at Mission Health in Asheville and tells WLOS.
8: Contrary to people at lower elevations here in the mountains, our bodies aren't as acclimated to the heat as other places. And so when heat waves come through, our body isn't used to the adjustments that it has to make.
5: Mike Russell, captain with the Nashville, Tennessee Office of Emergency Management, says when the city faces extreme heat, the department helps the community.
9: Okay, what we do, we monitor the weather and stay in touch with the weather service. And we look when the heat index gets up around 103, 105, is what we call our magic numbers when we activate our heat patrols.
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5: Correspondent Aya Pajwami reports on alleged gang members being convicted in Nevada.
11: A jury found alleged MS-13 members guilty of murder and racketeering in Nevada. Three men who prosecutors say were members of the El Salvador-based gang MS-13 have been convicted on dozens of charges. The convictions were part of a federal racketeering case involving nine killings that took place in Nevada and California between 2017 and 2018. It's the latest in the Trump administration's efforts to crack down on the notoriously violent gang. The three men pleaded not guilty to the crimes.
5: Former East Carolina University star and NFL All-Pro Chris Johnson revealed he has been diagnosed with ALS in a Good Morning America interview on Monday.
2: I first noticed weakness in my right hand. At first, it was little things like my grip didn't feel right, and I wasn't as strong as I've always been.
5: Charles de Ledesma reports Felix, an Imperial Eagle, is back in Serbia.
12: Felix has had quite a journey. The young eagle from Serbia, a protected species, flew off last year from the nest and first headed south. The bird was marked and his route could be traced to the Middle East. But Felix was caught by bird smugglers and held in captivity, meant for sale. In cooperation with a fellow bird protection organization from Lebanon, Felix's release was negotiated and he was eventually flown home this week in a Serbian army plane.
5: The National Hurricane Center has highlighted an area off the southeast coast for possible tropical development early in the week. WXII meteorologist Brian Slocum.
13: If you've got beach plants, keep an eye on this. I wouldn't worry about it all that much. And initially it's expected to move into the southeast Atlantic, but prevailing winds may swing it back toward Florida.
5: Mike Rayley, NCN News.
4: Weather forecast for Mitchell, Yancey, and Avery counties. Sunny this morning, partly sunny with a chance of showers and thunderstorms this afternoon. Highs will be in the mid-80s. Cloudy this evening, clearing overnight, lows in the mid-60s. Wednesday, mostly sunny, high in the upper 80s. Wednesday night, clear, lows in the upper 60s. And Thursday, sunny, a chance of showers and thunderstorms in the afternoon. The high will be around 90. The chance of rain is 40%. Thursday night, clear, showers and thunderstorms in the evening, lows in the upper 60s. And Friday will be sunny. The high will be around 90. We're looking at a temperature of 67 degrees in Spruce Pine, and the time is 8:33. 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
1: Welcome in to today's Community Close-Up. Today, David Biddix is going to speak with Andrew Brewer, who is Fire Marshal for Mitchell County, about safety and some safety tips and ideas over the 4th of July Independence Holiday weekend. Also, towards the end of the program, a little bit of hurricane preparedness information as well.
2: It's the 4th of July. You know, we feel like we've made it. It's a great time. A lot of people have some time off, get to enjoy time with our family, and it always comes around to fireworks, right? That's the big thing, you know, and there's always a push from the North Carolina OSFM and your local fire marshals about fireworks safety. And the number one biggest thing we have this year that's different is the drought. Like, we're still in a drought. We went through that this spring through wildfire season, had an extended wildfire season that large fires later than our normal occurrences with all the debris down. And the drought is still a major issue. Some states have banned fireworks completely. We're not doing that, but it is on our radar to advise people that these home fireworks shows can be extremely dangerous for wildfires. We think it's July and it doesn't matter, but the fuels are still so dry with our lack of rainfall. So it's absolutely a risk. It really is. And we've got some great professional shows going out throughout the county. We're going to have two, one in Bakersfield, one in Spruce Pine, and we'll share those dates in the community, as everyone's well aware, I'm sure. But, you know, Penland used to do a fireworks show, and they actually canceled that just due to the amount of downed trees from Helene that are on their campus. You know, they felt that the safest thing they could do for the community is no longer do that show. So, I mean, the drought's a real threat.
3: So let's talk about that drought. You've, of course, been following that. Where are we at right now in the amount of rain we need?
2: We really need some good rain. You know, we're still under that moderate drought. We've seen those drought conditions lessen some there. We had a good rainy couple weeks at the end of May, early June, but now we're getting that hot wave that's coming through, right? Like, it's going to be record heat for the 4th of July for our area, and no real great precipitation outside of thunderstorms in that forecast, and it don't take much to get back in a bad position. You know, we're already looking ahead to models of this fall, trying to get a touch on our fire season, and we really need some good, as bad as people would hate it in the summer, we need some rainy weeks. Mm-hmm. Slow, good rains, you know, what people like for the garden is really what we need for everything.
3: So that's where we're at right now with the drought. Now, let's talk fireworks for a moment, some safety measures. If you're going to go ahead and do it, let's at least do that. But again, folks, we'd encourage you to go to Spruce Pine into Bakersfield. Spruce Pine's on Friday the 3rd. Bakersfield's actually on the 4th.
2: Yes, sir.
3: At dusk at both in both towns. But what do you want to say to folks about the safety stuff?
2: If we're not going to leave it to the professionals, but when it comes to those firework-related injuries, there's three main types. It's either the eyes, the hands, or the face. And I like all three of those things on me, so I leave them alone. The big thing is having a safe designated spot to do that, keeping water nearby, and it's even something as simple as the kids have sparklers. Yeah. I have sprinklers, they have sparklers, right? So that's a big thing too. You know, you have a way to safely extinguish that. A lot of those fireworks emit showers of sparks, and we all know the danger of that. If you're going to do that, stay on a concrete pad, a well-lit area. Always supervise your children as bad as they don't want you to, and have some common sense. And like we often say when we talk about burning or fireworks, think about your neighbor. If you're in a place with a lot of debris or dry in a field, you know, just don't. These professional shows, they're actually licensed pyrotechnic engineers. They have a lot of training to make sure that's as safe for you and your family as possible. So resist the temptation, but if you can't be safe about it.
3: Now, let's say something bad happens. So fire gets out, whatever. What do you want people to do?
2: Just call 911. If you have the first inkling of a question, or if you think something could have went wrong, or you're not sure, just call 911. They are completely staffed, trained, and ready to help you, and we always have a great number. You know, a lot of people are off on the 4th, so our volunteer fire departments are greatly staffed. We're ready to respond. Don't hesitate. Just call 911.
3: Okay, let's touch on this since we're wrapping this up about fireworks. We're in hurricane season. Nothing so far, right? But why don't you talk a bit about that? Where are we at right now?
2: Sure. We had an El Nino system coming in. They're predicting maybe a less active hurricane season for the year. Great news for a man in my position, right? But staying vigilant. You know, blue sky days are dangerous to us because we don't feel like we have to stay prepared. I would tell everybody to, you know, reassess those 72-hour kits that we've talked about for sheltering in place or seeking shelter, go back through that list, make sure you know your batteries are still good, your canned food's still in date. Always keep that in the back of your mind. Let's not get in the heat of summer and dog days coming up and think, oh man, you know, next thing we know it's September and there's something spinning off in the Gulf. We can be ready now. So just stay vigilant would be my advice.
3: So you hit on that. The danger is really August, September, early October.
2: Yes, sir. Once we get into that fall, classically the end of August, early September, we've seen storms start up a little earlier. It's the same hurricane season as always, and we like to prepare for it now. I mean, June 1, like, you know, that's kind of the line. They're like, all right, we're back to hurricanes.
3: And like 2 years ago, you and I didn't even have to talk about this.
2: No, we didn't, right? So, I mean, that's the thing. We'll talk about it now, and I think, you know, everybody will hear that, and we won't say the H word because it's a holiday week, but we don't want to repeat ourselves, you know.
3: All right, Andrew, anything else you want to say to folks as we wrap it?
2: No, man, just stay safe. Enjoy your time off with your family. You know, it's a great time. We're celebrating 250 this year. It's a big deal. The best country in the world, you know, just have a good time. Be safe.
3: Andrew Brewer, our county fire marshal. Again, folks, don't forget, fireworks in Spruce Pine on the 3rd of July, fireworks in Bakersville on the 4th of July. Hope you'll get out and enjoy those. But if you are going to have stuff around the house, let's be safe. Yes, thanks, sir. Again for being with us.
2: Thank you, David. Always a pleasure.
1: Remember, fireworks in Burnsville also on Friday the 3rd. And again, we want to say thank you to David Biddix for sitting down and talking with Andrew Brewer, who is the fire marshal for Mitchell County. Appreciate you guys talking and loaning us the audio. And thank you for listening to today's Community Close-Up.
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Cruel Summer. That's Bananarama on WTOE from 1984. It is about 3.5 minutes before the hour of 9 o'clock. Coming up, news, weather, more music. I'll see you at midday for updated information and gospel music. And let's get together tomorrow morning at 6 a.m. Do what? Another brand new month, July 1st. Yeehaw. Have a groovy day. Keep smiling and keep searching for that rainbow connection. And whatever you do, you make sure that you make your own kind of music, because that's the only music that really matters. Thank you so much for playing along this morning. I appreciate it. See you at noon. Here's Jim Croce. This is Age. Okay.

0: as the search continues through ruined buildings. This is ABC News. Police say an 18-year-old autistic man was kidnapped during a carjacking at a Charlotte, North Carolina gas station. The story from ABC's Hannah Patah.
1: Police say 18-year-old Griffin Hare had stopped for gas in Charlotte when a woman got into his Mini Cooper and drove away, with Griffin still inside.
2: I'm scared.
1: Griffin's father says he was on the phone with his son and heard panic in his voice and a woman yelling in the background before the call suddenly dropped.
3: One of the scariest things that you can imagine happening, and it is our worst fears come to life.
1: Griffin then jumped from the car into traffic to escape. Officers then moving in, taking the woman, identified as 44-year-old Amanda Gillis, into custody.
0: Millions of older adults could soon be qualifying for popular GLP-1 weight loss drugs such as Wegovy and Zepbound under a Medicare pilot program. Those who qualify based on weight and health criteria would pay $50 a month, and Medicare would pick up the rest of the cost. I'm Sherry Preston, ABC News.
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8: Good morning. Some patchy fog is possible to kick off the day. Otherwise, it's partly sunny. There will be a 30% chance of an afternoon summertime storm. Highs are in the mid-80s. Tonight, it's mostly cloudy again with patchy fog. Lows are in the mid-60s. Tomorrow, we're heating up. Highs reach the mid to upper 80s with lots of sun and a 30% afternoon storm chance. I'm meteorologist Kat Campbell in the NCN Weather Center.
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8: Good morning. Patchy fog is possible to start the day. Otherwise, it's partly sunny. Highs are in the mid-80s for your Tuesday afternoon, and there will be a 30% chance of a pop-up storm. Tonight, it's mostly cloudy. Lows dip into the mid-60s with patchy fog. Tomorrow, mostly sunny with a 30% storm chance. Highs heat up into the mid to upper 80s. I'm meteorologist Kat Campbell in the NCN Weather Center.
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0: 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You can also put it in the U.S. mail. Yeah, put a stamp on it. P.O. 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Got an event coming up you want us to let folks know about? Let us know. We'll tell everybody. 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
0: Hey, it's Marty. Thank you so much for having us on with Pete Townsend.

0: That is April Wine. Some women are okay with guys lying to them. The majority of women's survey says it's okay for a man to lie about how she looks. 40% say it's unacceptable, though, to lie about, you know, things about love, feelings, and that type of stuff. So, yeah, I understand where they're coming from.
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0: That is Spin Doctors. You're listening to Marty. So, wow, we're closing in on the end of June here. Tomorrow's the first day of July and 4th of July weekend already. So just like that, we're rolling right along here. So, yeah, you better enjoy it.
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1: ABC News, I'm Sherry Preston. The Supreme Court is set to finish its term this morning with a couple of major decisions, including one on birthright citizenship. Here's ABC's Karen Waugh in Washington.
2: Trump's order would deny automatic citizenship to children born in the U.S. to parents who are undocumented or only in the U.S. temporarily. Even some of the conservative justices seem skeptical of the Trump administration's case during arguments in the spring. Also today, the justices are set to rule on whether states can ban transgender girls from playing on girls' sports teams.
1: Potentially life-threatening heat is spreading from the Midwest into the Northeast over the next couple of days. Tens of millions of us are under heat advisories. The White House is now confirming to ABC News that the U.S. and Iranian delegations in Qatar are not expected to meet today. President Trump sent his envoys, Jared Kushner and Steve Witkoff, to Doha after announcing Iran had requested a meeting. The Iranians maintain there never was anything scheduled. This is ABC News. Two federal agencies are investigating aviation incidents that occurred within hours of each other and within the same airspace as ABC's Jim Ryan.
3: The first involved a JetBlue aircraft that hit a drone as it approached New York's JFK.
4: You said you collided?
5: Yep, it hit us right above the cockpit.
3: The plane landed safely, but the FBI wants to know who was operating that drone. A few hours later, a helicopter pilot radioed JFK controllers about a near miss.
6: It was just one of the remote-controlled airplanes, a big one at 500 feet.
3: The FAA is looking into that incident. All the audio from ATC.com. Jim Ryan, ABC News.
1: 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I'm Sherry Preston, ABC News.
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11: Good morning. Some patchy fog is possible to kick off the day. Otherwise, it's partly sunny. There will be a 30% chance of an afternoon summertime storm. Highs are in the mid-80s. Tonight, it's mostly cloudy again with patchy fog. Lows are in the mid-60s. Tomorrow, we're heating up. Highs reach the mid to upper 80s with lots of sun and a 30% afternoon storm chance. I'm meteorologist Kat Campbell in the NCN Weather Center.
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1: Last day of June already. It's Mackenzie checking in. Happy Tuesday.

0: Jack and Diane and Mellencamp, who's getting ready to start his tour. It starts in July. July starts tomorrow already, and July 4th weekend is coming. Traveling is already on. AAA expecting a record 72.2 million to travel over the 4th of July week. That's an all-time high. Over 61 million are going to drive. It's McKenzie. The 2026 NFL Flag Championships presented by Toyota are headed to Westfield, Indiana. 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
6: Good morning. Patchy fog is possible to start the day. Otherwise, it's partly sunny. Highs are in the mid-80s for your Tuesday afternoon, and there will be a 30% chance of a pop-up storm. Tonight, it's mostly cloudy. Lows dip into the mid-60s with patchy fog. Tomorrow, mostly sunny with a 30% storm chance. Highs heat up into the mid to upper 80s. I'm meteorologist Kat Campbell in the NCN Weather Center.
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0: Pat Benatar with We Belong and The Boss in the Two of Glory Days. Today, 84, Dancing in the Dark peaked at number 2 on the U.S. chart, the first of 6 singles from the album Born in the USA, which all hit the U.S. top 10. The Boss at the funeral for Clive Davis yesterday. Music legends and industry leaders come together for his funeral to honor his lasting impact on the business. 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

0: The power ballad written by Jim Steinman. It's I'll Do Anything for Love, But I Won't Do That. And Meatloaf. Hard to believe he's been gone 4 years already, passing in January of 2022 at the age of 74.
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1: ABC News, I'm Sherry Preston. The Supreme Court has upheld bans on transgender women and girls in high school and college sports. ABC national correspondent Stephen Portnoy has more on the decision handed down at the high court a few minutes ago.
2: Justice Brett Kavanaugh's majority opinion says it's reasonable to have separate sports teams for biological males and biological females, citing their inherent physical differences. As a result, the court holds that states may ban transgender athletes from girls and women's sports, delineating on the basis of biological sex to, quote, reduce the risk of physical injury and ensure fair competition. The three liberal justices on the court wrote separately to express their disagreement with the majority's opinion.
1: The court, in a 6-3 decision, also striking down limits on party spending in federal elections, a victory for
2: petition. The three liberal justices on the court wrote separately to express their disagreement with the majority's opinion.
1: The court, in a 6-3 decision, also striking down limits on party spending in federal elections, a victory for Republicans who had appealed. The court also ruling today at some point on birthright citizenship, which President Trump wants to ban if a child is born to a country unspecified medical condition he says has kept him away from Washington. Philadelphia's famous Rocky Balboa statue on the steps of the public library that Rocky ran up in the movie is being replaced by the statue of a real boxer from Philadelphia, Joe Frazier. His son Derek was there on Monday as the new statue was unveiled.
3: His home is somewhere where I know people will actually be able to see him and be able to actually appreciate who Joe Frazier is.
1: And one of the guy who played Rocky Balboa in the movie, Philadelphia Mayor Sherelle Parker says he's cool with it.
4: When I shared with Sylvester Stallone that we were moving Joe Frazier here, Sylvester Stallone said, that is what is supposed to happen.
1: The Rocky statue is being moved inside the Philadelphia Museum of Art. Sherry Preston, ABC News.
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3: Good morning. Some patchy fog is possible to kick off the day. Otherwise, it's partly sunny. There will be a 30% chance of an afternoon summertime storm. Highs are in the mid-80s. Tonight, it's mostly cloudy again with patchy fog. Lows are in the mid-60s. Tomorrow, we're heating up. Highs reach the mid to upper 80s with lots of sun and a 30% afternoon storm chance. I'm meteorologist Kat Campbell in the NCN Weather Center.
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3: Good morning. Some patchy fog is possible to kick off the day. Otherwise, it's partly sunny. There will be a 30% chance of an afternoon summertime storm. Highs are in the mid-80s. Tonight, it's mostly cloudy again with patchy fog. Lows are in the mid-60s. Tomorrow, we're heating up. Highs reach the mid to upper 80s with lots of sun and a 30% afternoon storm chance. I'm meteorologist Kat Campbell in the NCN Weather Center.
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That was a great Tuesday so far. It's Mackenzie with the Rolling Stones. They put this one out in June of 1980. In July of 2026, they'll put out another new album, Stones, and Emotional Rescue.

That was a great Tuesday so far. It's Mackenzie with the Rolling Stones. They put this one out in June of 1980. In July of 2026, they'll put out another new album, Stones and Emotional Rescue. That was a great Tuesday so far. It's Mackenzie with the Rolling Stones. They put this one out in June of 1980. In July of 2026, they'll put out another new album, Stones and Emotional Rescue.

Daryl Hall recovering from a kidney transplant. Hall & Oates, Kiss on My List, The Stones, and Live Kiss. Today, back in 77, Marvel Comics launched a comic book based on Kiss. Blood from each band member was drawn by a registered nurse, witnessed by a notary, and poured into the vats of red ink used for printing the comic. Yeah, they used their own blood.

0: Daryl Hall recovering from a kidney transplant. Hall & Oates, Kiss on My List, The Stones, and Live Kiss. Today, back in 77, Marvel Comics launched a comic book based on Kiss. Blood from each band member was drawn by a registered nurse, witnessed by a notary, and poured into the vats of red ink used for printing the comic. Yeah, they used their own blood. Mixed in with the ink used to produce the comic book. Marvel Comics Super Special Number 1 becomes Marvel's biggest selling comic. Finally knocked off the top spot.
1: Partly sunny, highs are in the mid-80s for your Tuesday afternoon, and there will be a 30% chance of a pop-up storm. Tonight, it's mostly cloudy. Lows dip into the mid-60s with patchy fog. Tomorrow, mostly sunny with a 30% storm chance. Highs heat up into the mid to upper 80s. I'm meteorologist Kat Campbell in the NCN Weather Center.
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0: 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Pete Townsend believes that his late friend and bandmate Keith Moon once bought dinner in Seattle for a 9-year-old Kurt Cobain. 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
1: This is a special report from ABC News. I'm Sherry Preston. The Supreme Court upholding birthright U.S. citizenship to anyone born on U.S. soil. President Trump had signed an executive order trying to ban birthright citizenship to those born to parents in the U.S. illegally, but the justices ruled that was unconstitutional. ABC's Devin Dwyer.
2: This is something that every lower court that has looked at it has struck down or sided against President Trump. So in that sense, it's not that monumental, but it is significant given the political significance to President Trump and what he has put into this case, lobbying the justices on social media, attending those arguments in person.
1: The president left the arguments early as the justices appeared reluctant to strike down birthright citizenship. In other rulings today, the Supreme Court also upheld state bans on transgender athletes in women's sports and struck down limits on party spending in federal elections. This is ABC News. The West has been battling deadly wildfires, including one along the Utah-Colorado border that was so vicious it killed three firefighters. ABC's Melissa Adan has more from Beaver, Utah.
3: Nearly 40 large wildfires are currently burning across nine states. In Utah, the city of Beaver canceling its July 4th celebrations amid the blazes. The state's Cottonwood Fire, the largest in the country, already growing to more than 146 square miles, roughly the size of the city of Philadelphia. Shane Gadbaugh's ski resort largely devastated by the fire.
4: It's bad. It's like a war zone.
3: With new blazes exploding by the day.
1: The U.S. Forest Service says the three firefighters who died in Utah were forced to use their emergency fire shelters when they became trapped in the flames. Serena Williams will soon be back on center court at Wimbledon, her wild card match coming nearly 4 years after she announced her retirement. She's also playing doubles at the All England Club with her sister Venus. I'm Sherry Preston, ABC News.
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8: 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It's actually afternoon now, about 5 minutes and 10 seconds afternoon to be exact, and I hope it is turning into a good day for you and for yours. You know, there's lots going on. Of course, you've got all the activities on Town Square in Burnsville on Friday night, the 3rd. You also have the things going on in Spruce Pine all over Lower Street, and then also up at the Blue Ridge Boutique Hotel, there's stuff going on. By the way, if you wonder what I'm going to be hiding out doing, I'm going to be hiding out, heading out hot dogs and hamburgers and doing the usual, playing the music out loud and probably too loud, especially during the fireworks, up at the Spruce Pine United Methodist Church. So if you remember those days and you want to come up and visit with us there and me play the same old 25 oldies that we always play, you come right on. Bring a chair. Or you can sit in the grass. Grass is pretty comfortable, but, you know, come on up. We'd love to see you there. Right next door to the town hall. We'll be on that side, of course, of the building and kind of across the road from the cruise through. But come on up. Join me. We'll have fun. And let's see. What else? Oh, music all day. Friday, July 3rd. 3 p.m. to 10 p.m. Stars, Stripes, and Strings Festival in Spruce Pine. High Mountain Grass will be performing at 3. Bandana Rhythm at 4:30. 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You can find out more at townofsprucepine.com on the old interwebs. And I think it's Downtown Spruce Pine, or maybe Town of Spruce Pine on Facebook as well. 165 Locust Street, Central Park on Lower Street is the spot where they'll be performing. There's going to be all sorts of other things going on there. In fact, if you'll hang around for just a little bit, we might even, if Uncle Bruce can remember the number, we might even have a commercial about it here in a minute. I wonder if he'll be able to remember it. Oh, I know where I've got it written down. There you go. But anyway, all that'll take care of itself. And then remember over in Bakersville, they've got the townwide yard sale going on the 4th. Now, it's on everything that I mentioned in Bakersville is on the actual 4th of July. And that is Saturday, of course, Independence Day. They have got stuff going on up at the new courthouse. Yeah, the Mitchell County Courthouse. You know where it is up on the hill. They also have some things going on, some old-fashioned cool things happening there in the area near their visitor center, which is on North Mitchell Avenue. And then also stuff going on, and of course the fireworks, in the Googe Elementary School area. And I think there's going to be food in the Googe Elementary School area as well, if my little bitty brain remembers correctly. So keep all of that in mind. There is all kinds of crazy stuff going on. And if you can check each of those folks' Facebook pages, you will be able to find out more. Okay. Now then, Mike Rayleigh has news. I will take a look at the weather forecast. And that is all coming up in just a little bit here on WTOE. And when I say a little bit, I mean, it's time now for the news on WTOE, a service of the French Broad Electric Membership Corporation.
9: NCI News, I'm Mike Rayleigh. The U.S. Supreme Court today ruled against President Trump's efforts to gut birthright citizenship. The decision is a blow to Mr. Trump's agenda. Meanwhile, justices also allowed states to ban trans athletes from female sports and ended limits on party spending in federal elections. North Carolina's lawmakers released a long-awaited state budget today. State Representative Zach Hawkins tells WTVD teacher pay will increase.
10: And eventually, beating the national average. But alongside that, we really want to make sure that there's an opportunity to keep and retain teachers who've been teaching for 10, 15, and 25 years.
9: Governor Josh Stein today unveiled a health commission made up of state government and industry experts to study ways to bring down health care costs. Governor Stein said,
11: how many North Carolinians are facing impossible decisions every month? How many families are pushing back medical bills that they can't afford or wondering whether that essential procedure is truly essential? How many people have checked their bank account balance while waiting in a doctor's waiting room?
9: Temperatures are climbing across western North Carolina this week, with highs expected to reach into the 90s in some mountain communities. Dr. Matt Reister, an emergency room physician with Mission Health in Asheville, tells WLOS there is a vulnerable population.
12: Those would be the elderly, the very young, also those with chronic medical conditions, also anyone that is having any athletic event outside. Those are people that should be prepared and be very aware.
9: Out on the coast, the 4th of July weekend is days away, meaning thousands across the state will be heading to the mountains and beaches. For those coming to Topsail Beach, this man says,
13: I'll go ahead and get a parking spot.
9: And the roads will be tough everywhere. 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
9: North Carolina lawmakers are considering repealing sales taxes on baby wipes, diapers, tampons, and other hygiene products. The House Finance Committee on Tuesday is scheduled to consider House Bill 1200, which lawmakers call the Tax-Free Family Essentials Act. Charles de Ledesma reports Prime Minister Keir Starmer has introduced a new defense plan.
13: The defense investment plan has been repeatedly delayed as military leaders and treasury officials wrangled over the cost of equipping the UK militarily for an increasingly dangerous world. Prime Minister Keir Starmer says in a speech that the plan will keep Britain safe in a rapidly changing world and imminent and growing threats.
15: This plan delivers on last year's review. But in a light of the rapidly changing world, the changing NATO conflict, and the imminent and growing threats we face, it goes further still.
13: Obama says he expects the UK's new leader to endorse the new document.
9: A dangerous heat wave is coming just in time for the 4th of July celebration. Starting midweek, we'll see temperatures high of 100 degrees in some areas. WITN meteorologist Jim Howard.
16: I know a lot of you have outdoor plans this weekend. Dangerous heat settling in. Look at these numbers. 104 Thursday, 107 Friday, 110 almost on Saturday, near warning criteria Saturday. Heat advisory to heat warning type numbers late week into the weekend.
9: Correspondent Mike Householder reports Americans' views on the country's flag.
17: A new poll conducted by the Associated Press and Newark Center for Public Affairs Research indicates Americans' views of Old Glory are divided by politics, age, and race. Republicans and older white adults are especially likely to fly the American flag, while younger Democrats and black adults are more likely to say they don't fly it.
9: Mike Riley, NCN News.
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19: 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Bobby Biddix and Easton Cooper, Gary Hobson and Tammy Garland, Kay Lawrence, Susie Dayton Peterson, and Everett Reith. 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
19: Partly sunny skies expected for the rest of the day. There is a 40% chance of a shower or thunderstorm wandering through this afternoon. We'll wind up in the mid-80s. We're at 77 right now. Cloudy this evening, clearing overnight, low in the mid-60s. And then on Wednesday, we're looking at sunny skies with a high in the upper 80s and Wednesday night clear with a low in the upper 60s. And then on Thursday, a chance of showers and thunderstorms, otherwise kind of sunny, you know, variably cloudy. The high will be on Thursday around 90 degrees, and the chance of rain is 40%. For Thursday night, we're looking at mostly clear. There is a 30% chance of a shower or thunderstorm during the evening hours. That's Thursday night, but below in the upper 60s. And then on Friday, sunny, high around 90. So keep that in mind. It's going to be hot, and you need to make all of the necessary arrangements. 77 degrees is our temperature. It is 20 minutes after 12 noon, and this look at the weather on WTOE is a service of Hospital Drive Pharmacy. 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

0: It's time now for obituary announcements from Webb Funeral Home of Spruce Pine. Webb Funeral Home reminds you that their staff is committed to taking care of their guests and the families that they serve. 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Webb Funeral Home has been entrusted with the arrangements for these families and is honored to be serving them. 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Mary Lou Woody, age 81, of Mitchell County, passed away peacefully on Tuesday, June the 23rd, surrounded by the love of her family. Born in Mitchell County on June 23rd, 1945, Mary Lou's beautiful life came to a full circle as she peacefully entered eternity on her 81st birthday. Mary Lou was the beloved daughter of the late David and Noreen Green. She was preceded in death by her parents, her sister, Elizabeth Jones, her brother, Jimmy Green, and Joyce. She leaves behind many beloved nieces, nephews. They'll all cherish her memory forever. For 59 years, Mary Lou was the devoted and faithful wife to Marvin Woody. Through every season of life, she remained steadfast in her commitment to her marriage and her family. Her quiet strength, unwavering loyalty, and selfless heart were constants that carried those she loved through life's joys and challenges. She leaves behind three daughters who were the greatest blessings of her life, Lisa Boone and Chris, Laura Carpenter and Brian, and Lisa Johnson and Mike. She was proud and loving grandmother to Christopher Boone and Amanda, Whitney Williams and John, Zach Boone and Morgan, Jasmine Phillips, Briley Carpenter, Lanny Baker and Logan, and Jake Johnson and Rachel. She was Mimi to each of them and to her cherished great-grandchildren, Mason Boone, Ava Boone, Selah Williams, Israel Williams, Chloe Phillips, Kaiser Peterson, Renly Holman, and Aileen Baker. Nothing brought her greater joy than spending time with her family, watching each new generation grow and creating memories that would live for years to come. Mary Lou graduated from Lees McRae College before beginning a career dedicated to serving her community. She worked for the Mitchell News Journal for 23 years and later continued her career at Emerald Village until her retirement. A woman of deep faith, Mary Lou was a faithful member of First Baptist Church Spruce Pine, where she lovingly served as children's teacher for many years. She found great joy in sharing God's love with children, quietly planting seeds of faith that will continue to bear fruit for generations. To know Mary Lou was to love her. Known to so many simply as Mimi, She had a remarkable gift, rather, for making everyone feel welcomed, valued, and deeply loved. She never sought recognition or praise. Instead, she lived a life marked by kindness, humility, compassion, and grace. She loved without condition, forgave freely, and gave of herself without hesitation. Whether through a comforting embrace, a warm meal, a handwritten card, or simply being present when someone needed her most, Mary Lou had a way of making people feel at home. Her family was the center of her world. She celebrated every accomplishment, carried every burden alongside those she loved, and was the steady presence everyone could depend on. Her grandchildren and great-grandchildren will forever remember Mimi's gentle smile, her warm hugs, her encouraging words, and the unconditional love that defined her life. Mary Lou's legacy is not measured by awards or accomplishments, but by the countless lives she touched through her faith, generosity, servant's heart, and unwavering love. She showed her family what grace looks like and what faith looks like, and what it means to love others with your whole heart. Those gifts will continue to shape generations to come. Though her family grieves her absence, they find comfort in knowing that her love remains woven into their lives and that her faith has become sight. Her memory will continue to guide, inspire, and comfort all who were blessed to know her. A small family service will be held at a later date. In lieu of flowers, the family requests that memorial donations be made to Hospice of the Blue Ridge in Mitchell County, in gratitude for the compassionate care and kindness shown to Mary Lou and her family during her final days. Well done, good and faithful servant. To repeat, Mary Lou Woody, age 81, of Mitchell County, passed peacefully away on Tuesday, June 23rd, 2026. Her beautiful life came to full circle as she peacefully entered eternity on her 81st birthday. The family will have a small service that will be held at a later date. The care of Mary Lou and her family has been entrusted to Webb Funeral Home of Spruce Pine. 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And let's remind you of a yard sale going on July the 2nd through July the 7th, okay? So that will be, let me get this calendar where I can see that far into the future. That will be on Thursday, July the 2nd until Tuesday, July the 7th. It will be from 9 a.m. until 5 p.m. each of those days, and it's in the Ledger community. The address is 24 Robin Hood Way North in Bakersville. But again, it's in the Ledger community. Remember that. It's a double estate sale Friday, July 2nd through July 2nd, and it is through the 7th, and that is Thursday the 2nd through the 7th, which is on the following Tuesday. 9 to 5 each day, 24 Robin Hood Way Inn in the Bakersville. In Bakersville, it is actually located in the Ledger community. 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
0: 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Here's the phone number, and it does have a different area code, so we'll give you all the numbers. The area code is 561. The exchange is 512, and then the remainder of the number is 1722. So all together, we're talking 561-512-1722. 561-512-1222. 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
1: 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Today, David Biddix is going to speak with Andrew Brewer, who is fire.
2: So let's talk about that drought. You've, of course, been following that. Where are we at right now in the amount of rain we need?
3: We really need some good rain. You know, we're still under that moderate drought. We've seen those drought conditions lessen some there. We had a good rainy couple weeks at the end of May, early June, but now we're getting that hot wave that's coming through, right? Like it's going to be record heat for the 4th of July for our area, and no real great precipitation outside of thunderstorms in that forecast, and it don't take much to get back in a bad position. You know, we're already looking ahead to models of this fall, trying to get a touch on our fire season, and we really need some good, as bad as people would hate it in the summer, we need some rainy weeks. Mm-hmm. Slow, good rains, you know, what people like for the garden is really what we need for everything.
2: So that's where we're at right now with the drought. Now, let's talk fireworks for a moment, some safety measures. If you're going to go ahead and do it, let's at least do that. But again, folks, we'd encourage you to go to Spruce Pine into Bakersville. Spruce Pine's on Friday the 3rd. Bakersville's actually on the 4th.
3: Yes, sir.
2: At dusk in both towns. But what do you want to say to folks about the safety stuff?
3: If we're not going to leave it to the professionals. But when it comes to those firework-related injuries, there's three main types. It's either the eyes, the hands, or the face. And I like all three of those things on me, so I leave them alone. The big thing is having a safe designated spot to do that, keeping water nearby, and it's even something as simple as the kids have sparklers. Yeah. I have sprinklers, they have sparklers, right? So that's a big thing too. You know, you have a way to safely extinguish that. A lot of those fireworks emit showers of sparks, and we all know the danger of that. If you're going to do that, stay on a concrete pad, a well-lit area. Always supervise your children as bad as they don't want you to, and have some common sense. And like we often say when we talk about burning or fireworks, think about your neighbor. If you're in a place with a lot of debris or dry in a field, you know, just know these professional shows, they're actually licensed pyrotechnic engineers. They have a lot of training to make sure that's as safe for you and your family as possible. So resist the temptation, but if you can't be safe about it.
2: Now, let's say something bad happens. So fire gets out, whatever. What do you want people to do?
3: Just call 911. If you have the first inkling of a question, or if you think something could have went wrong, or you're not sure, just call 911. They are completely staffed, trained, and ready to help you, and we always have a great number. You know, a lot of people are off on the 4th, so our volunteer fire departments are greatly staffed. We're ready to respond. Don't hesitate. Just call 911.
2: Okay, let's touch on this since we're wrapping this up about fireworks. We're in hurricane season. Nothing so far, right? But why don't you talk a bit about that? Where are we at right now?
3: Sure. We had an El Nino system coming in. They predicting maybe a less active hurricane season for the year. Great news for a man in my position, right? But staying vigilant. You know, blue sky days are dangerous to us because we don't feel like we have to stay prepared. I would tell everybody to, you know, reassess those 72-hour kits that we've talked about for sheltering in place or seeking shelter. Go back through that list. Make sure, you know, your batteries are still good, your canned food's still in date. Always keep that in the back of your mind. Let's not get in the heat of summer and dog days coming up and think, oh man, you know, next thing we know it's September and there's something spinning off in the Gulf. We can be ready now. So just stay vigilant would be my advice.
2: So you hit on that. The danger is really August, September, early October.
3: Yes, sir. Once we get into that fall, classically the end of August, early September, we've seen storms start up a little earlier. It's the same hurricane season as always, and we like to prepare for it now. I mean, June 1, like, you know, that's kind of the line. They're like, all right, we're back to hurricanes.
2: And like 2 years ago, you and I didn't even have to talk about this.
3: No, we didn't, right? So, I mean, that's the thing. We'll talk about it now, and I think, you know, everybody will hear that, and we won't say the H word because it's a holiday week, but we don't want to repeat ourselves, you know.
2: All right, Andrew, anything else you want to say to folks as we wrap up?
3: No, man, just stay safe. Enjoy your time off with your family. You know, it's a great time. We're celebrating 250 this year. It's a big deal. The best country in the world, you know, just have a good time. Be safe.
2: Andrew Brewer, our county fire marshal. Again, folks, don't forget, fireworks in Spruce Pine on the 3rd of July, fireworks in Bakersville on the 4th of July. Hope you'll get out and enjoy those. But if you are going to have stuff around the house, let's be safe.
3: Yes,
2: thanks,
3: sir.
2: Again for being with us.
3: Thank you, David. Always a pleasure.
1: Remember, fireworks in Burnsville also on Friday the 3rd. And again, we want to say thank you to David Biddix for sitting down and talking with Andrew Brewer, who is the fire marshal for Mitchell County. Appreciate you guys talking and loaning us the audio. And thank you for listening to today's Community Close-Up. It's time now for Gospel Hymn Time on WTOE, brought to you by Burleson Plumbing and Heating,

The Lily of the Valley. The Rochesters on Gospel Hymn Time on WTOE. Got a Bible question or three or four for you. Here we go. What prophecy concerning the crucifixion was given to in Psalms and fulfilled in the Gospel of John? What prophecy concerning the crucifixion was given in Psalms and fulfilled in the Gospel of John? Next, who was known as the disciple who loved Jesus? Let's try that again, and maybe I can get it right. Who was known as the disciple whom Jesus loved? Who was known as the disciple whom Jesus loved? Where did Moses go when he fled from Pharaoh? Where did Moses go when he fled from Pharaoh? According to 1 Thessalonians, when should a Christian thank God? Again, according to 1 Thessalonians, when should a Christian thank God? Next, why couldn't the Israelites drink Moriah's water?

Why couldn't the Israelites drink Moriah's water? Next question. What descendant of Ruth became king of Israel? Yeah, what descendant of Ruth became king of Israel? And finally, who said, take off the golden earrings and bring them to me? Who said, take off the gold earrings and bring them to me? Who said that? I'll give you the answers in just a few minutes here on Gospel History.

0: PM time on WTOE.
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Here are the Bible questions with the answers. We've got a little more music coming up. Number one, let's see. What prophecy concerning the crucifixion was given in Psalms and fulfilled in the Gospel of John? That would be the prophecy that no bone of Jesus would be broken. Psalms 34:20, John 19:36. Who was known as the disciple whom Jesus loved? That was John, the son of Zebedee. John chapter 21, verse 20 and verse 24. Where did Moses go when he fled from Pharaoh? He went to Midian. Exodus chapter 2, verse 15. According to 1 Thessalonians, when should a Christian thank God? That would be in all circumstances, 5:18. What descendant of Ruth became king of Israel? That would be David. That's the book of Ruth, chapter 4, verse 22. Why couldn't the Israelites drink from Meriah's water? Because it was bitter. Exodus chapter 15:23. And who said, take off the gold earrings and bring them to me? That was the words of Aaron. Exodus chapter 32, verse 2.

0: Gospel Hymn Time brought to you again today by some fine folk that include Burleson Plumbing and Heating, Compassionate Care Western North Carolina, Napa Auto Parts of Spruce Pine, and Spruce Pine Tire on WTOE Spruce Pine.
1: This is a special report from ABC News. I'm Michelle Franzen. Ending out their current term, the Supreme Court issuing three decisions today. Justices rejected President Trump's efforts to rescind birthright citizenship, the clause in the 14th Amendment, affirming babies born in the U.S. are U.S. citizens. Here's ABC's Devin Dwyer.
2: This is something that every lower court that has looked at it has struck down or sided against President Trump. So in that sense, it's not that monumental, but it is significant given the political significance to President Trump and what he has put into this case, lobbying the justices on social media, attending those arguments in person.
1: In another case, justices ruled to uphold a lower court ban on trans athletes from playing on school teams for women and girls. And the Supreme Court also issued a decision rolling back longstanding limits on the amount of money political parties can spend in coordination with individual candidates for federal office, saying the spending limits violated the First Amendment. This is ABC News. Bad weather today, forcing NASA to scrub its first-of-its-kind mission to rescue a satellite whose orbit has been dropping at an alarming rate.
3: Even the launch of the Lynx satellite repair robot is unusual. Instead of being sent up vertically from a traditional launch pad, it's loaded into a rocket and dropped from the belly of what used to be an Air Canada passenger jet. Gonhee Lee heads the aerospace company behind Lynx.
4: Just a few months ago, this spacecraft was a conceptual drawing.
3: Now it's set for its first job, grabbing hold of the Swift Space Telescope and hoisting it higher into orbit before it falls into Earth's atmosphere and burns up. Jim Ryan, ABC News.
1: Uber and Waymo have ended their partnership in Phoenix. Uber says it's been collaborating with other companies to develop its own autonomous cars. Meantime, Waymo says it will continue to operate in the city, offering robo-taxis through its own app. I'm Michelle Franzen, ABC News.
0: And let's get a look at the weather forecast for Mitchell, Yancey, and Avery counties for the rest of this day. We are going to be looking at, for the most part, partly sunny conditions. There is about a 40% chance of a shower or thunderstorm this afternoon. And then cloudy this evening, clearing overnight, low in the mid-60s. Wednesday will be sunny with a high in the upper 80s. And Wednesday night, clear, lows in the upper 60s. Thursday will be sunny, chance of showers and thunderstorms in the afternoon. The high will be around 90 on Thursday, with a 40% chance of an afternoon shower or thunderstorm. Thursday night, we are looking at clear skies. Chance of a shower or thunderstorm maybe during the evening hours, lows in the upper 60s. Chance of rain 30%. And Friday, we're looking at sunny skies with a high around 90 once again. So keep in mind those warm, warm temperatures are going to be here for the next few days, beginning on Thursday. We're looking at a temperature now of 78 degrees, which is plenty warm. Not 90, but still plenty warm. 78 degrees, and it is about 5 minutes after 1 o'clock. Remember, on our community close-up today, David Middix and Mitchell County Fire Marshal Andrew Brewer discussed a couple of different things. Fireworks safety, a little bit of preparation for hurricane season, because we're into that now, and also just being careful, and more information about how the drought is a little bit better than it was, but not a whole lot. If you'd like to hear that information, you can go online to WTOE.com and just go to where it says community. There's a drop-down menu. You'll see close-up, and you'll see, it'll say close-up podcast, and you'll see that information there. Just click on it and take it a listen, or anybody else you might know that might need to hear that information, please be sure to check it out. That's always true of all of our community close-ups, and we hope that you will take that opportunity to check them out, share as you need. Also, remember that there is all kinds of things being planned between now and Saturday. Fireworks in Spruce Pine, Friday night. Fireworks in Burnsville, Friday night. Fireworks in Bakersville, Saturday night, on the 4th. And in the meantime, the townwide yard sale in Bakersfield, all the music and everything that they're going to have on Lower Street in Spruce Pine, and, of course, the things going on up at the Blue Ridge Boutique Hotel. That involves Elvis and Dolly. Yeah, there's a lot of good stuff going on. Go online to WDTOE.com and look around and see what's happening and pick what will be the best way for you and your family to enjoy the Independence Day holiday weekend and the 250th anniversary of the signing of the Declaration of Independence. Now, also remember, if you have something going on, please send it to us. We love to have this information to be able to help spread it around, but we can't. It's just too big. It's too much to try to monitor Facebook. So a lot of times things will be going on, and we would love to be able to announce it, but we just don't have the information. 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Look for submit items information. There's different spots on there you can do that. Let us know, and we will be glad to tell everybody. And that's this weekend, but that's also anytime, anywhere, any place, anything going on. Let us know. We'll talk about it. Okay? Okay. In the meantime, hope you have a groovy. Thank you for playing along, by the way. I hope you have a groovy afternoon. Keep smiling and keep searching for that rainbow connection. And whatever you do, you make sure you make your own kind of music, because that, my friend, is the only music that really matters. I am Bruce Eichard. I'll be back with you tomorrow morning. Sarah will be here at midday tomorrow. And then for the rest of the week, of course, I'll be hanging around. Where else would I go? We have got John Mellencamp, Key West Intermezzo. I saw her first.

0: Roxette with the look. Apparently people are upset with the look. The release of the Shrek 5 trailer has sparked a social media backlash because Fiona appears slimmer and younger. The Shrek 5 trailer depicts Fiona with a visibly slimmer, more youthful look while Shrek's got wrinkles. There's quite a few TikTok posts, but this one questioning Fiona's chin transplant, nose job, airbrushed collarbone gathered nearly 8 million views, 1.4 million likes. Shrek 5 out next summer. It's McKenzie. 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
3: It is a warm day under a mix of clouds and sunshine here in the North Carolina mountains, and we see high temperatures for the most part in the 80s. Overnight,

0: Lows will drop down into the 60s. The humidity, at least within a tolerable range, but that'll soon change. We see the chance for a few showers and thunderstorms both Wednesday and Thursday afternoons. Thursday getting hotter as a heat wave develops across the eastern two-thirds of the country. I'm meteorologist Chris Michaels in the NCN Weather Center.
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0: Like a Rockin' Seeger, the Police, and Hungry Heart from The Boss today. 84, Dancing in the Dark, peaked at number 2 on the U.S. chart. 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
1: I'm Michelle Franzen. Before closing out their term, the Supreme Court issued decisions for three remaining cases, including rejecting President Trump's executive order to end birthright citizenship under a 14th Amendment clause. Justices reaffirming all people born in the U.S. are citizens. The Supreme Court also upheld state bans on transgender athletes in women's and girls' sports.
2: Justice Brett Kavanaugh's majority opinion says it's reasonable to have separate sports teams for boys and girls, pointing to the inherent physical differences between the sexes. The court's holding is that states may ban transgender athletes from girls' and women's sports, with Kavanaugh citing the need to reduce the risk of physical injury and ensure fair competition. The three liberal justices on the court wrote separately to express their disagreement with the majority's opinion.
1: ABC Stephen Portnoy. NBA great LeBron James on the move. ESPN confirms James told the LA Lakers he will continue his career elsewhere. Where James goes is still unknown. This is ABC News. On Capitol Hill, New Jersey, U.S. Congressman Tom Kaine Jr. returned after a nearly four-month absence. The Republican said it was due to a medical condition. Today on the House floor, the 57-year-old elaborating, saying he was diagnosed with depression, and on the advice from his doctors, he recovered in the hospital.
3: As the over 48 million of my fellow Americans being treated for this illness have come to discover, there is no timeline for healing. There is no timeline for recovery. Only the work of getting better one day at a time.
1: Kaine missed more than 100 votes during his absence and faced some criticism for not disclosing details sooner. Extreme heat keeping its grip across much of the U.S., and it's also spreading east. More than 160 million Americans under heat alerts across at least 32 states from Kansas to Maine, with life-threatening heat spreads east into the America's 250th anniversary. Michelle Franzen, ABC News.
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7: A warm Tuesday here in the North Carolina mountains under a mix of clouds and sunshine. Maybe a few stray showers and thunderstorms out there. Slightly better chance as we head into mid to late week. As we go into the middle and later part of the week, we'll gradually see things heating up, especially by Thursday. Humidity levels climbing as well. Will be mostly sunny, hot, and mostly dry heading into the upcoming Independence Day weekend. I'm meteorologist Chris Michaels in the NCN Weather Center.
6: 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The Arts Village is open from 3 until 6. The Kiwanis Parade steps off at 6. And a spectacular fireworks finale lights up the Blue Ridge skies at sunset. 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

0: Well, yeah, Billy Idol wrapping up a set in a stunning penalty kick face-off with Germany last night. Paraguay solidifying its place in Philly's July 4th match. And who will they play? Whoever wins the match today between France and Sweden hits Philly to take on Paraguay. That'll be match number 89, and tickets for that match are still available, apparently. It's McKenzie, Progressive Insurance, insurance for motorcycles, boats, and RVs, for protection on the road and on the water. 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
5: It is a warm day under a mix of clouds and sunshine here in the North Carolina mountains, and we see high temperatures for the most part in the 80s. Overnight lows will drop down into the 60s. The humidity at least within a tolerable range, but that'll soon change. We see the chance for a few showers and thunderstorms both Wednesday and Thursday afternoons. Thursday getting hotter as a heat wave develops across the eastern two-thirds of the country. I'm meteorologist Chris Michaels in the NCN Weather Center.
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0: Hysteria and Def Leppard, this is so cool. Phil Collins talking about the great personal friendship which still exists between him and other members of the band. He said the main thing, they have one dressing room. A lot of people who come and see them say, why are you guys in one room? And it's because they like hanging out with each other. It's like being a child. You can still hang out with your buddies at school. They've just been through so much together. You can check out more at blabbermouth.net.
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8: Good afternoon to you. It is Tuesday, the 30th day of July. Happy birthday, Bobby Biddix and Easton Cooper, Gary Hobson and Tammy Garland, Kay Lawrence, Susie Deaton-Peterson, and Everett Reith. Anyone else with a birthday or an anniversary today, happy birthday. Happy anniversary. I hope it is groovy days for you and for yours. A few quick reminders for you, okay? You're invited to a cookout for the community on Friday, July 3rd, up at the Spruce Pine United Methodist Church. Now, that's next door to the Spruce Pine Town Hall across from the cruise through. The cookout will run from like 6 to 8 p.m. I'm going to be hanging around up there eating way too much and playing some music. You know how I always do. You know exactly what I'm, you know, all these different things. So come on out, sit in the yard with us and enjoy that time and enjoy the fireworks. I'll play some Sousa Marches and stuff like that, just like usual during the fireworks. So if you take an ocean, come up and visit with us. We'd be glad to see you. I would be glad to see you. And make sure you come over and say howdy. Also, make sure you bring something to set upon. Now, the grass will be fine if you want.

and enjoy the fireworks. I'll play some Sousa marches and stuff like that, just like usual during the fireworks. So if you take a notion, come up and visit with us. We'd be glad to see you. I would be glad to see you. And make sure you come over and say howdy. Also, make sure you bring something to set upon. Now, the grass will be fine if you want to set on that, but that'll be it. So keep that in mind. And again, that is on the 3rd. We're probably talking 6 to 8 for the food. We'll hang out 6 to 8 for the food. We'll hang out until the fireworks finish up. And that's at Spruce Pine United Methodist Church. 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

0: just don't know where he's going to land. It's Mackenzie. I'm out. Have a great Tuesday.
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1: From ABC News, I'm Michelle Franzen. The Supreme Court, on the final day of its term, issuing decisions including blocking President Trump's executive order on birthright citizenship, reaffirming all people born in the U.S. are citizens under the 14th Amendment. The High Court also signaled it will take up a new case when it returns from break, reviewing whether state bans on AR-15 semi-assault rifles is constitutional. ABC's Devin Dwyer has more.
2: These are weapons that are prohibited in 10 states, plus the District of Columbia. They've been used in some of the deadliest mass shootings in the United States, including Sandy Hook and Uvalde. So many children there killed with these weapons. States responding to that, trying to limit the sale and possession. But now the justices have indicated they're ready to decide whether, in fact, that's unconstitutional.
1: In Venezuela, officials say the death toll climbing again from the double earthquakes last week. Confirmed deaths now just below 2,000. There are more than 10,000 others injured across the region. This is ABC News. House lawmakers weighing a package that would strengthen online protections for children. The bill, more narrow than Kids Online Safety Act, passed in the Senate.
3: House lawmakers have passed the Kids Internet and Digital Safety Act. It's a bipartisan package of legislation that, among other things, would require social media companies to adopt new safety measures for children and restrict the use of minors' data for targeted advertising. Advocates say the bill is a step towards a safer internet for young people, but critics fear it may prompt tech platforms to adopt age verification measures for everyone, which is a concern if that additional data people are handing over gets breached. Mike Dubusky, ABC News.
1: You've heard of inflation for all those necessary goods and foods Americans are grappling with, but the cost of discretionary spending also going up, especially for live events like concerts and games, dubbed funflation. They've increased by about 27% in the past 5 years, but experts say if you're flexible, you could bring costs down. Michelle Franzen, ABC News.
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8: A warm Tuesday here in the North Carolina mountains under a mix of clouds and sunshine. Maybe a few stray showers and thunderstorms out there. Slightly better chance as we head into mid to late week. As we go into the middle and later part of the week, we'll gradually see things heating up, especially by Thursday. Humidity levels climbing as well. Will be mostly sunny, hot, and mostly dry heading into the upcoming Independence Day weekend. I'm meteorologist Chris Michaels in the NCN Weather Center.
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Supertramp with the Logical Song. Dan here. And one of the biggest bands of all time had some footage resurfaced recently, and fans are calling it the Holy Grail. I'll tell you about that in a few minutes. Right now, it's Rush with Tom Sawyer.

0: George Harrison and Got My Mind Set on You, a Beatle. And footage from the Beatles' first ever appearance on the British TV show Top of the Pops from 1964 resurfaced recently. And fans have called that the holy grail of Beatlemania. So I guess there was no complete recording that was in public hands or that we knew of that appearance. And now there is one. And people are very excited about that. Isn't that crazy? The Beatles are still generating excitement 62 years later with a TV appearance. Progressive Insurance. 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
4: It is a warm day under a mix of clouds and sunshine here in the North Carolina mountains, and we see high temperatures for the most part in the 80s. Overnight lows will drop down into the 60s.

0: 60s. The humidity, at least within a tolerable range, but that'll soon change. We see the chance for a few showers and thunderstorms both Wednesday and Thursday afternoons. Thursday getting hotter as a heat wave develops across the eastern two-thirds of the country. I'm meteorologist Chris Michaels in the NCN Weather Center.
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3: Hey, it's Dan, and one of the guys in this next song gave a health update just recently. I want to tell you about that in a few minutes. Right now, let's hear from Hall & Oates with Out of Touch.

0: Billy Joel with the longest time. And Daryl Hall of Hall & Oates recently shared a health update. Apparently, he had a kidney transplant several weeks back. And he said it was a complete success, according to his doctors. He said he's already feeling better, and he hopes to return to his music work in the next few months. So I guess he must be feeling better. I can't imagine having a transplant and not having a good feeling and being like, yeah, I can't wait to get back to work. But Daryl Hall is saying he can't wait to get back to work. So hopefully he's healthy.
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0: VTO and Let It Ride. And I watched Morocco beat the Netherlands in the World Cup yesterday, and I was actually rooting for Morocco. One of the things I like about the World Cup is I sit there and I Google the nations that are playing, and I actually learn some things. So Morocco, apparently, became the first country in the world to officially recognize the independence of the U.S. in 1777, and they also signed the Moroccan-American Treaty of Peace and Friendship in 1786, which is the longest unbroken treaty relationship in U.S. history. Isn't that crazy? Morocco. So when they won, I was like, ah, good for you, old friend.
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1: ABC News, I'm Michelle Franz. And the Supreme Court rejected President Trump's executive order to end birthright citizenship, reaffirming under the 14th Amendment, all people born in the U.S. are U.S. citizens. Here's ABC's Karen Travers.
2: This case was significant for President Trump. On his first day in office in his second term, he signed an executive order declaring a national emergency at the southern border and an end to birthright citizenship. Legal challenges followed. And in April 2026, President Trump became the first sitting American president to attend an oral argument at the Supreme Court when he went to hear this case before the justices.
1: President Trump now urging Congress to act. The labor market holding steady, according to May's monthly job openings and labor turnover survey. Businesses created 7.6 million positions in May, nearly identical to April. The NBA's LeBron James isn't hanging up his laces yet. ESPN confirming that James informed the Los Angeles Lakers he will continue with his career, but elsewhere. He didn't disclose if he chose a new team yet. This is ABC News. One of the major wireless carriers making a switch to its low-cost wireless plans for some customers.
3: T-Mobile is retiring some of its legacy phone plans, which could affect customers who had Simple Choice or Magenta plans, as well as some old Sprint customers who were grandfathered over from the two companies' merger in 2020. T-Mobile is automatically moving all those customers over to more modern phone plans, with price increases of around $4 a line likely.
1: ABC's Mike Dubusky. A new warning about ticks and Lyme disease. Visits to ER rooms are for tick bites now higher than normal in many parts of the country. Here's ABC News medical contributor Dr. Alok Patel.
4: As the planet gets warmer, the geographic range of ticks even increases. And what else happens with warm weather? People go outside. They go hiking. They enjoy the sunshine. This puts them even in more range to potentially get bitten by a tick.
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9: A warm Tuesday here in the North Carolina mountains under a mix of clouds and sunshine. Maybe a few stray showers and thunderstorms out there. Slightly better chance as we head into mid to late week. As we go into the middle and later part of the week, we'll gradually see things heating up, especially by Thursday. Humidity levels climbing as well. Will be mostly sunny, hot, and mostly dry heading into the upcoming Independence Day weekend. I'm meteorologist Chris Michaels in the NCN Weather Center.
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0: Stone Temple Pilots with Interstate Love Song. And the Seattle Seahawks are expected to be sold soon for $7 billion. I can't imagine buying a football team for $7 billion, partially because I'm about $7 billion short. But beyond that, it just seems like you're buying a high-stress job, you know? If you're not winning, the fans are angry at you. They're beating you up. And then if the players aren't happy with their contracts, they're calling you cheap. You're buying a $7 billion headache. I'd prefer to buy a bunch of vacation mansions and enjoy my $7 billion. But as stated, I don't have the $7 billion, so I don't think we have to worry about it.
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4: It is a warm day under a mix of clouds and sunshine here in the North Carolina mountains, and we see high temperatures for the most part in the 80s. Overnight lows will drop down into the 60s. The humidity at least within a tolerable range, but that'll soon change. We see the chance for a few showers and thunderstorms both Wednesday and Thursday afternoons. Thursday getting hotter as a heat wave develops across the eastern two-thirds of the country. I'm meteorologist Chris Michaels in the NCN Weather Center.
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0: Hey, it's Dan. Hope you're having a great Tuesday so far. Right now we have Stevie Nicks, Edge of 17.

0: Bad Benatar and Treat Me Right. And usually it's not a great idea to say in a relationship you're turning into your mother. But there is a point at which that happens, according to researchers. Around 31 years old is when a woman begins morphing into her mom. I was never much concerned about turning into either of my parents because I don't really look like either of them. And also, I'm much taller than both of them. My mom's like 5'3". My dad is 5'9". By the time I was 15, I was like 6'2". And I was like, are you sure I'm related to you? Are we positive on this? Ancestry.com says yes, so I guess I believe him.
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8: Good afternoon to you. It is Tuesday, the 30th day of July. Happy birthday, Bobby Biddix and Easton Cooper, Gary Hobson and Tammy Garland, Kay Lawrence, Susie Deaton Peterson, and Everett Reith. Anyone else with a birthday or an anniversary today? Happy birthday. Happy anniversary. I hope it is groovy days for you and for yours. A few quick reminders for you, okay? You're invited to a cookout for the community on Friday, July 3rd, up at the Spruce Pine United Methodist Church. Now, that's next door to the Spruce Pine Town Hall across from the cruise through. The cookout will run from like 6 to 8 p.m. I'm going to be hanging around up there eating way too much and playing some music. You know how I always do. You know exactly what I'm, you know, all these different things. So come on out, sit in the yard with us and enjoy that time and enjoy the fireworks. I'll play some Sousa marches and stuff like that, just like usual during the fireworks. So if you take an ocean, come up and visit with us. We'd be glad to see you. I would be glad to see you. And make sure you come over and say howdy. Also, make sure you bring something to set upon. Now, the grass will be fine if you want to sit on that, but that'll be it. So keep that in mind. And again, that is on the 3rd. We're probably talking 6 to 8 for the food. We'll hang out until the fireworks finish up, and that's at Spruce Pine United Methodist Church. Now then, want to remind you, Blue Ridge Regional Hospital has a special event coming up on Thursday, July the 9th from 4 until 6 p.m. This is at Mission Community Primary Care Spruce Pine on the first floor. Community members have the opportunity to meet Dr. Story and learn about the new pediatric services that are available locally from Mission Community Primary Care. You're welcome to stop by and visit. It's free. It's open to the public. It will be on Thursday, July the 9th. And it will be from 4 until 6 p.m. celebrate Independence Day in downtown Spruce Pine. 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

0: The Cars with Let's Go. And there was a confusing subplot a few years back when Rick Ocasek passed away of The Cars, where his age was being reported differently in different sources. And I think eventually they figured out that in the early band bios, they were making him younger. They were shaving a few years off on Rick Ocasek. I've never lied to make myself younger, but also I'm one of those guys, I never really looked younger. I always kind of looked older than I was. Like when I was 19 years old, there'd be kids outside of convenience stores saying, "Hey man, can you buy some beer?" And I'd be like, "What are you talking about? I also can't buy beer." But they thought I was 25 or whatever.
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1: From ABC News, I'm Michelle Franzen. The Supreme Court rejecting President Trump's efforts to rescind birthright citizenship, affirming babies born in the U.S. are U.S. citizens under the 14th Amendment. More from ABC's Devin Dwyer.
2: This is something that every lower court that has looked at it has struck down or sided against President Trump. So in that sense, it's not that monumental, but it is significant given the political significance to President Trump and what he has put into this case, lobbying the justices on social media, attending those arguments in person.
1: In another case, justices ruled to uphold a lower court ban on trans athletes from playing on high school teams for women and girls. The race to find more survivors continues in Venezuela following the double earthquakes, nearly 2,000 now confirmed dead and more than 10,000 injured. GOP Congressman Tom Kaine Jr. of New Jersey returning to Congress following a four-month absence due to a medical issue. He told lawmakers he was hospitalized with depression. This is ABC News. In New York City, ahead of the July 4th holiday, there is excitement building on another celebration. ABC News has learned Taylor Swift and Travis Kelce may hold wedding-related events at New York's Madison Square Garden. Sources tell ABC News that some streets will be closed off during those events, and canopies and tents will be near the venue for privacy. ABC's Aaron Katursky has more on the schedule of events.
3: The first one is Thursday afternoon at about 6 p.m., and that's supposed to be for about 100 people. The following day, on Friday, beginning at 4 p.m., 4 in the afternoon at MSG, there's a cocktail hour and then a 12-hour party that's supposed to run until 4 a.m. Saturday morning. That one's for about 1,000 people.
1: Extreme heat continuing across the nation's midsection, expanding to the East Coast in the coming days. I'm Michelle Franzen, ABC News.
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7: Good evening. Tonight's forecast, partly cloudy. Lows dip into the mid-60s with patchy fog expected. After morning fog Wednesday, it's mostly sunny. A 20% chance of a pop-up afternoon storm. Highs are in the mid to upper 80s. Another warm summer day Thursday with highs in the mid to upper 80s. We start out with a chance for fog, then sunny with a 20% storm chance. I'm meteorologist Kat Campbell in the NCN Weather Center.
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9: 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There's going to be all sorts of things going on, and one of the things going on will be fireworks. And remember, fireworks are scary for our pets. 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They'll tell you all about it. 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
0: Things that are still around and doing better than ever. Marvel Comics, Nintendo, and all these great songs. 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

Dexy's Midnight Runners will come on, Eileen. A film director named Carl Eric Rinch was sentenced to 2.5 years in prison for defrauding Netflix out of $11 million. So Netflix was paying him to make a movie, and he never actually made the movie. He was just using their money to buy expensive personal items like Ferraris. I'm actually surprised that doesn't happen more, to be honest with you. Because you hear about a film that's in development for 6 years, I kind of think to myself, are we sure the guy is making a movie? Has anybody seen any actual work? Flag football isn't about who you are, it's who you become.

0: Dexy's Midnight Runners with Come On Eileen. A film director named Carl Eric Rinch was sentenced to 2.5 years in prison for defrauding Netflix out of $11 million. So Netflix was paying him to make a movie, and he never actually made the movie. He was just using their money to buy expensive personal items like Ferraris. I'm actually surprised that doesn't happen more, to be honest with you. Because you hear about a film that's in development for 6 years. I kind of think to myself, are we sure the guy is making a movie? Has anybody seen any actual work? Flag football isn't about who you are, it's who you become. Development for 6 years. I kind of think to myself, are we sure the guy is making a movie? Has anybody seen any actual work? Flag football isn't about who you are, it's who you become. Shape the game, create the play, make it yours. Be the story with NFL Flag. Find a league today
1: with a 20% chance of an afternoon storm. Patchy fog Thursday morning, then sunny with a 20% storm chance and similar temperatures. I'm meteorologist Scott Campbell in the NCN Weather Center.
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0: Hey, it's Dan. I hope your Tuesday is going well. Right now we have John Mellencamp with Authority Song.

0: 38 special in If I'd Been the One. And Rams coach Sean McVay is in the news. He posted a vacation photo where he's not wearing a shirt, and the guy is ripped. Which I find confusing, because I thought NFL coaches are supposed to work 17 hours a day and have a terrible diet. Yet this guy finds time to be ripped. I don't like it one bit. I think McVay should eat a pizza every now and again and stop making me look bad by comparison.
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0: Ryan Adams and Everything I Do For You. And there's a new survey that says the majority of women say it's okay for a man to lie to her about how she looks. So it's all right to say you look great, even if she doesn't. I don't really consider that a lie, though. You know, there's certain things that are not lies in my mind. Things like, oh, your new haircut looks awesome, even if it doesn't. Or, oh, thanks for having me over for dinner. It was delicious, even if it was terrible. That's not a lie to me. Something like, oh, I saw Bill commit a crime. That's a lie. That ain't cool. But, you know, making people feel good about how they look, I don't really think that's lying.
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1: From ABC News, I'm Michelle Franzen. Sweltering temperatures and humidity smothering much of the nation's midsection from Minneapolis to the Gulf Coast and moving to the east. Heat alerts will coincide with outdoor July 4th celebrations. The heat index in Houston expected to hit 105, and in New York City, Mayor Zoran Mamdani announcing that the city will open cooling centers. He also urged people to check on their neighbors.
2: With humidity, it will feel even hotter, with a heat index that could peak around 112 degrees. If the forecast holds, this could be the hottest 4th of July since 2010.
1: The Supreme Court issued major decisions today, including rejecting President Trump's efforts to rescind birthright citizenship. It affirms babies born in the U.S. are U.S. citizens under the 14th Amendment. NBA great LeBron James is not hanging up his laces yet, but ESPN confirmed James is leaving the L.A. Lakers, who he's played for record 23 seasons for the NBA, but hasn't announced what team he'll play for next. This is ABC News. NASA was forced to scrub the first-of-its-kind mission to rescue a satellite that's losing orbit at an alarming rate, the cancellation due to bad weather.
3: Even the launch of the Lynx satellite repair robot is unusual. Instead of being sent up vertically from a traditional launch pad, it's loaded into a rocket and dropped from the belly of what used to be an Air Canada passenger jet. Gonhi Lee heads the aerospace company behind Lynx.
4: Just a few months ago, this spacecraft was a conceptual drawing.
3: Now it's set for its first job, grabbing hold of the Swift Space Telescope and hoisting it higher into orbit before it falls into Earth's atmosphere and burns up. Jim Ryan, ABC News.
1: Uber and Waymo have ended their partnership in Phoenix, Arizona. Uber announced it's been collaborating with other companies to develop its own autonomous cars. Waymo says it will continue to operate in the city, offering robo-taxis through its own app. I'm Michelle Franzen, ABC News.
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4: Good evening. Tonight's forecast, partly cloudy. Lows dip into the mid-60s with patchy fog expected. After morning fog Wednesday, it's mostly sunny. A 20% chance of a pop-up afternoon storm. Highs are in the mid to upper 80s. Another warm summer day Thursday with highs in the mid to upper 80s. We start out with a chance for fog, then sunny with a 20% storm chance. I'm meteorologist Kat Campbell in the NCN Weather Center.
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Queen with Under Pressure, Dan here. And in a few minutes, we'll hear a song about the dangers of too much partying. Right now, it's the Doobie Brothers, Long Train Runnin'.

The Who with Eminence Front, a song about the delusions and drug use of the wealthy. I mean, Pete Townsend has actually introduced that song in performances where he says this is a song about what happens when you take too much white powder. So it's kind of a cautionary tale, but I do kind of wonder if people, when they hear a song like that that's talking about a party, if they hear it as a cautionary tale or they just hear the word party and they're like, yeah, party song. I don't know. I don't know what the answer is to that. I'd like to see a study. 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
4: Good evening. Tonight's forecast, partly cloudy. Some patchy fog will be possible with lows dipping into the mid-60s. Patchy fog to start Wednesday morning, then plenty of sunshine. High temperatures climb into the mid to upper 80s, making for a warm summer day with a 20% chance of an afternoon storm. Patchy fog Thursday morning, then sunny with a 20% storm chance and similar temperatures. I'm meteorologist Kat Campbell in the NCN Weather Center.
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0: 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Right now, it's the Eagles with The Long Run.

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0: Depeche Mode with Policy of Truth. And I saw a tech blog that claims if you have a newer cell phone made in the last 3 years or so, you probably don't have to plug it in overnight anymore. And they said you get plenty of charge for the day in a half hour or so. I don't know if I can not plug in my cell phone overnight, though. I've been doing it since I got a cell phone. We're going on 25 years now, a quarter century. It's now a tradition for me, a personal ritual. You tell me not to plug in my cell phone overnight, I'll be like, oh, this feels wrong. I wasn't raised like this. I'm not doing it.
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1: ABC News, I'm Michelle Franzen. In a 6-3 decision, the Supreme Court rejected President Trump's attempt to end birthright citizenship. ABC's Stephen Portnoy with details.
2: In upholding the citizenship rights of all children born in the U.S., except those born to ambassadors, Chief Justice John Roberts points to what the drafters of the 14th Amendment said about the promise of citizenship to every freeborn person in this land. We keep that promise today, Roberts writes. Three of his fellow conservatives dissented, with Clarence Thomas expressing his view that neither the Constitution nor the law guarantee citizenship to people born in the U.S. if their parents aren't domiciled here.
1: In another case, justices upheld a lower court ban on trans athletes from playing on school teams for women and girls. In Venezuela, officials say the death toll has climbed again from the double earthquakes, now nearly 2,000 confirmed deaths. ESPN confirming NBA great LeBron James told L.A. Lakers he's continuing his career elsewhere. This is ABC News. New York City's Madison Square Garden could be the hottest invite this holiday weekend. ABC News learning Taylor Swift and Travis Kelce may have multiple wedding-related events at MSG starting Thursday with about 100 people. Then on Friday night, a 12-hour event with 1,000 people in the works. ABC's Aaron Katursky has more.
3: There's going to be this, in all likelihood, parade of vehicles coming into the arena and tents and canopies set up to keep the comings and goings secret, or at least away from prying eyes of the public. A couple of streets around the arena are going to be shut down in addition to those tents and canopies to make way. And don't expect any pictures, at least ones that are unauthorized. All the guests, even the vendors, the security guards, everyone inside has been told no phones.
1: Extreme heat keeping its grip across a large portion of the country and spreading to the East Coast. More than 160 million Americans under heat alerts. Michelle Franzen, ABC News.
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8: Good evening. Tonight's forecast, partly cloudy. Lows dip into the mid-60s with patchy fog expected. After morning fog Wednesday, it's mostly sunny. A 20% chance of a pop-up afternoon storm. Highs are in the mid to upper 80s. Another warm summer day Thursday with highs in the mid to upper 80s. We start out with a chance for fog, then sunny with a 20% storm chance. I'm meteorologist Kat Campbell in the NCN Weather Center.
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0: Cutting crew and I just died in your arms. And in the NBA, LeBron James informed the Lakers that he will play in 2026-2027 this next year, but he will not be playing for the Lakers. He'll be playing elsewhere. I'm kind of surprised that he would want to go to a new team at this point. He's 42 this year, LeBron. And the numbers say he's still a very, very good all-star level NBA player, but not quite the all-time great player he was about 10 years ago. And he has his money. He has his business interests. I would think, you know, if it was me, I would say, all right, that's enough. But he wants to keep going. I'm a little surprised.
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6: Good evening. Tonight's forecast, partly cloudy. Some patchy fog will be possible with lows dipping into the mid-60s. Patchy fog to start Wednesday morning, then plenty of sunshine. High temperatures climb into the mid to upper 80s, making for a warm summer day with a 20% chance of an afternoon storm. Patchy fog Thursday morning, then sunny with a 20% storm chance and similar temperatures. I'm meteorologist Kat Campbell in the NCN Weather Center.
7: 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Box 668. 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Let us know. We'll help you find what you're looking for or sell what you want to sell.

Dan here, and in a few minutes I hear a song from an artist who has a surprising amount of popularity with young women. I want to tell you about that in a few minutes. Right now it's Eurythmics, and here comes the rain again.

0: Billy Joel with A Matter of Trust. And I was reading where Billy Joel's song Vienna from 1977 is massively popular with young women these days. Women in their teens and 20s love that song, Vienna, which was a B-side from, 49 years ago that they've discovered over the last few years. It is kind of interesting that that could happen. You know, culture is so interesting that a 49-year-old B-side is massively popular with an audience that wasn't born when it was written.
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0: The Hollywood Long Cool Woman. A city in Thailand is trying to capture almost 100 escaped monkeys that got out of their enclosure. Now, that may sound confusing because monkeys are natural to Thailand, but I guess this city had a problem with aggressive monkeys, so they rounded them up and put them in enclosures, and now they've broken out. So what we have here is a monkey prison break. I look forward to the Pixar movie about it.
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